that something in the way does sound like being alone in a room with your thoughts. It really does. Mike, Sarah, Kevin, all excellent. All excellent. We have our Father's Day challenge, the John Show Ego Challenge. It's going to continue. If you haven't helped out, your chance is coming up. And we have pros and cons of working from home. Straight ahead, Freak 90.5.

0: 405-874-9050. Just a bunch of people hanging around. Just hanging around. Bob is on hold. Hey, Bob, what do you got?
1: Did you see that former adult star Stormy Daniels is currently on a comedy tour?
0: No.
1: This is her big chance to bust out in a new career.
0: Come on.
1: I actually follow her on social media.
0: Surprise.
1: This tour has been quite successful for her, mm-hmm. with decent crowds and reviews, and is still in progress with new dates being added. If she ever makes it to Canada, I'll be checking it out.
0: Bob, you know way too much about Stormy Daniels and her comedy tour. Okay. Green Day, Freak, 90.5.

0: 90.5. Tonight, it's all about me. We have Father's Day coming up, and we want to give your dad a whole bunch of free gasoline. How nice of us. It's very sweet. But more important than your dad getting something for Father's Day, I would like to prove the power of this here program and the power of you. So tonight, we are trying to make sure that everyone here at Freak 90.5, Ben, Reed, Emily, Woody Show, they all know that the most entries for Give Your Dad Gas for Father's Day have in fact came from this program. So you need to text the word dad right now, 705-874-9050. Text the word dad right now. Yes, win your free gas for your dad. That's nice. He'll love you forever. More importantly, represent. 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
1: 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Let him cook.

With the John Show, pros and cons, we do it every night. We grab a story from the news, we give you the details, and then we give you the pros and the cons. Tonight, remote work. Everyone loves the flexibility of remote work. However, there is a downside. It can hurt your mental health. It turns out working from home has one major downside. Eventually, your coworkers become your toaster and a dog that ignores you. New research suggests remote work offers flexibility and better work-life balance, but it also increases loneliness, isolation, and disconnection from colleagues. Experts say many of us are struggling without regular social interaction. Millions of Canadians now spend more time talking to delivery drivers than actual coworkers. That is the facts. Now, on the pro side, no commute, no office politics, no mystery leftovers in the lunchroom fridge. On the con side, by Thursday afternoon, some people haven't spoken out loud to another human since Tuesday. I think hybrid is the answer.

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1: I think we're all better off without technology, realistically. And I know that now with AI, people are getting on board. I don't want iPads in the car. We can read a map. I don't think even cell phones, like having the internet everywhere, all that
2: GPS,
1: kind of stuff.
2: GPS? 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
1: I'm not saying I'm against it, but if that's going to be the argument of like, oh, well, but what about this? 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
2: But you want, like,
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1: Yes, I hate if maps. 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
2: Okay. Can you read a map?
1: I'm not very good.
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would like you to wake up tomorrow with the Woody Show. It's the best way to wake up here on Freak 90.5. We got some mainly cloudy conditions tomorrow and maybe showers and a risk of a thunderstorm tomorrow afternoon. However, our high is going to be 20.

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0: with us, having a good time. You can let me know things on the text at 705-874-9050. Our Father's Day dominance continues. You can help me out. I'll share that with you in about 10 minutes. First, though, I see Bob has been waiting on hold. Hello, Bob.
1: Did you see that ChatGPT has been caught recommending products that are just scams that steal your credit card info?
0: No.
1: I'm not a tech expert, but I'm pretty sure scamming is its primary use case. I only use it to explore new sex positions.
0: What? What?
1: Sorry. I thought you'd already hung up on me there.
0: I wish I did.
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0: Day around the corner. We've got free gas for dad. Oh, it's great. It's great. You can win your dad $200 in free gas. But more importantly, tonight we're making it all about me. I want to make sure the most entries come from this program. So right now, you're going to stop what you're doing. You're going to help a brother out. And you are going to text the word dad to 705-874-9050. Yeah, your dad could win $200 in free gas. That would be swell. But you're going to help me out right now, okay? Let's make a point. 705-874-9050. Right now, text the word dad. Come on.
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Freak 90.5, Mr. Peterborough himself, Jordan Mercier, will be at the Peterborough Dragon Boat Festival this weekend. But here's what you need to know if you're just touring around coming up on Saturday. The Dragon Boat Festival is going to lead to some streets being closed downtown. You can read the whole story, get the details, be in the know. We've got you. You can read it right now at ptbotoday.ca. And then it will be smooth sailing just like a baby's bottom. ptbotoday.ca.

This might make you gag just a little bit. A Calgary family, they found a black widow spider in their grapes. The grapes were seedless, fresh, but they did get one complimentary nightmare. A black widow spider in their package of grapes probably arrived with the imported produce. No injuries were reported, but this is just a reminder to wash your grapes. Oh. Oh.

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Tomorrow morning, wake up with the Woody Show. Mainly cloudy and a 40% chance of showers. We do have a risk of a thunderstorm tomorrow afternoon. Humidex is going to feel like 35, our high only 27. And the good news is Friday will be kind of the same. Hoobastank, the reason, Freak 90.5.

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1: Yeah, I think we're all better off without technology, realistically. 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

has that new paint smell. 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

Guys, here's your reminder that you probably forgot to put the seat down on the toilet. 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
1: Hey, good morning and welcome to a brand new day. You made it. Congratulations. It's our Thursday, June the 11th. Chris with you. Good morning and welcome. It's the Wake Up Call. Make life beautiful day today. I think that's an awesome day. German chocolate cake day. Corn on the cob day. I would assume you eat your corn on the cob with butter. How do you put the butter on? Do you put it on with a knife and then eat it? Or do you butter up a piece of bread and wrap the bread around the corn and soak her up? Or did you know about that method? Delicious. Let's set to the calendar for our June the 11th. On this date, 1770, Captain James Cook, commander of the British ship Endeavour, discovered Australia's Great Barrier Reef. The very first auto race is said to have taken place June the 11th, 1895. June the 11th, 1991, Julia Roberts and Kiefer Sutherland called off their wedding 96 hours before it was to take place. Speaking of wedding, on this date, 2002, Paul McCartney married Heather Mills. June 11, 2002, that was the TV show debut of American Idol on Fox, or as Ryan Seacrest would say, it's American Idol. And on this date, north of the border, June 11, 2008, Canadian Prime Minister Stephen Harper made an official historic apology to Canada's First Nations in regards to residential school abuse in which children were isolated from their homes, families, and cultures for a century. Celebrity birthdays today. Shia LaBeouf from Transformers is 40 today. Peter Dinklage from Game of Thrones, 57. Hugh Laurie is 67. Former NFL great Joe Montana, 70 today. And the most appropriately named member of the band ZZ Top, Frank Beard, turns 77 today. Off and running on this Thursday, June the 11th. Good morning to you and welcome. This is the Wake Up Call.
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1: Hey, good morning, and welcome back. Here's some things you might want to chat about around the water cooler today. Tom Brady has launched a new organic coconut drink called Good Nut. As you know, the 2026 World Cup of Soccer gets underway today in Mexico City, with Mexico taking on South Africa. The U.S. and Canada open up their tournament tomorrow. Canada will take on Bosnia-Herzegovina at 3 o'clock. USA takes on Paraguay at 9 tomorrow night. Sienna Miller and actor Ollie Green are engaged. She's 44, he's 29, just so you know. Sahara Marley Jolie, the 21-year-old daughter of Angelina Jolie and Brad Pitt, has filed a court petition to remove Pitt from her name and will be known legally as Sahara Marley Jolie, a move that follows her recent graduation and her sister Shiloh's similar name change. M&M's has a new flavor circling this month, banana nut bread. The city of Toronto is celebrating the World Cup with a fun scavenger hunt, as you're invited to find all 51 of the special carvings of Doug the Beaver in the city's Old Town Toronto neighborhood. It's called the Great Beaver Quest. Gen Zs grew up hearing the warnings about skin cancer, tanning beds, and the importance of sunscreen, but some are ignoring all that advice for a new trend called tan maxing. Yes, exactly what you think. The Rolling Stones have announced another FIFA collaboration in celebration of the upcoming World Cup. They've also got a new studio album coming out July the 10th. And on average, it takes you about 47 minutes to do this. Get your minds out of the gutter. It's grocery shopping. And this is the wake-up call. Good morning.
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0: can supply you with the most useless information like we can first thing in the morning. 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
1: Good morning and welcome back. The Liberal government said new online safety legislation would force social media to block access for kids under 16 years of age, though platforms will be able to obtain an exemption if they put sufficient safeguards in place. So Bill C-34, introduced yesterday in the House of Commons, would also regulate the companies behind AI chatbots by imposing on them a duty to act responsibly. That includes measures to lower the risk of chatbots communicating harmful content and putting in place crisis intervention protocols for cases involving self-harm, suicide, or violence. The bill does not prescribe a specific method to verify age. In response to a question about what methods the government is looking at, Culture Minister Mark Miller said there will be a back and forth with platforms as to what protects people's privacy and what is adequate and sufficient in the circumstances. What's your take on that? Do you agree with what the government is doing here, kind of regulating online stuff here and blocking some access for kids under 16 years of age? I actually think that's a good idea, but this would drive the early teens up the wall, wouldn't it? It's the Wake Up Call. Good morning.
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and sink into the music like a gigantic musical beanbag chair. Yeah, now that you're stuck in the music beanbag chair, you've fallen right into our trap. 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
1: Good morning and welcome back. A housing advocate has entered the Ontario Liberal Party leadership race. Eric Lombardi says he will focus on improving the economy to pay for better education and healthcare systems. The engineering graduate from the University of Waterloo has worked in tech and finance and been outspoken about housing reform, especially how it affects younger voters who feel left out of politics and the housing market. Lombardi joins a group of four other candidates competing for the party leadership, including former Liberal MP and cabinet member Navdeep Bains. And that'll do it for the Wake Up Call for our Thursday, June the 11th. Plenty more news, sports, weather, great programming on the way as our Thursday rolls along. Join me tomorrow. We'll open up your Friday right across the entire province with a Wake Up Call starting at 5 a.m. That is all the time I have for you today, my friends. And as always, I thank you for yours. Have a wonderful Thursday, and we'll chat tomorrow.
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4: Hey, what's good, everybody?
5: Hey, what up?
4: Today is Thursday. It is June the 11th, 2026. We are the Woody Show.
6: Yeah.
4: I'm Woody. That's Greg Goring.
7: Hi.
4: We got Menace.
8: What's up?
4: Gina Grad.
9: Hi.
4: Seabass is here. We got Sammy.
10: Hello.
4: She's our executive producer. We got Morgan, our associate producer. Vaughn is a video producer. And then we got Bort and Menchie, the Woody Show production department. Dumbass Tyler is here. Thank you for being here and giving us some of your valuable time today. Many ways to be a part of the Woody Show. You can call in 877-44-WOODY, which after the show becomes the after-hours voicemail. 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
7: Yep. Yeah.
4: Now, the parking leaves a little to be desired, but everybody loves them some Trader Joe's.
7: Oh,
10: yes.
4: And every year, Trader Joe's asks the shoppers to vote on their favorite products of the year.
7: Ooh, yeah.
4: And they're always coming up with new products. It can be challenging. Mm. I mean, some of my favorites, the old school favorites, like the orange chicken.
7: Oh, God, that's the best.
4: With the fried rice. And just, oh, my God. Oh, so
10: shovel it in me.
7: Made by God.
4: And some of the most winning items even reach the ultimate level, which is the Trader Joe's Product Hall of Fame.
10: Oh.
4: And so this is the 17th annual Customer Choice Awards.
7: Okay.
4: And the overall winner was the steamed pork and ginger soup dumplings.
10: Oh, I've had those. They are delicious. Yeah,
4: I've not tried these, but this is always where I make some notes.
10: Yes.
4: For my next trip there?
7: I don't think I've had this.
10: They're like they're restaurant quality.
7: Like pot stickers kind of?
10: Yes and no. They're softer and sort of more pillowy.
4: Mm. Yeah, because you're supposed to put them in a broth.
7: Okay.
4: Like in a soup.
10: They're really good.
4: Yeah, that was up from second place last year.
10: They had soup in them.
4: They won over the runner up, the butternut squash mac and cheese.
10: Yeah.
4: Which, no thanks.
7: Sounds good.
4: Yeah, but you lost me a butternut squash. I don't know why people always think like
7: you don't
4: butternut.
7: Like that?
10: It's fine. It doesn't belong in mac and cheese.
4: Exactly.
7: I think it's awesome.
4: Exactly.
10: Like mac and cheese wasn't broken.
7: That's true.
8: Yeah.
4: I like zucchini, but I don't like butternut squash soup.
7: Really?
10: Oh,
4: or the other thing, eggplant.
10: Love eggplant.
7: Love eggplant.
4: Yuck.
8: Talk about something good.
7: Butternut squash is so velvety and good.
4: Favorite new product, and boy, is it trendy.
7: What?
4: Protein pancakes.
8: Oh, nice. Yeah,
10: might as well.
4: Yeah, so fluffy frozen flapjacks.
7: Mm-hmm. Uh-huh.
4: 20 grams of protein per 4-pack.
10: You might as well get those.
7: I got those at Trader Joe's. I don't know if I got the protein ones or not, but you can also microwave them for 45 seconds, and they are awesome.
4: Okay. Yeah,
10: good.
4: My kids have been eating those for years. You get them at the regular grocery store, and it comes in like just kind of like a plastic kind of bag. They're there's three pancakes.
7: And they're
4: in each
7: small,
4: little,
7: pretty small.
4: Yeah, they're like regular size.
10: Yeah,
4: they're like regular.
7: They're so damn good.
4: Then eat 2 packs, man.
8: All right, I will. Dude, you know what my favorite item from Trader Joe's is?

0: Delicious.
1: Okay. Favorite produce went to the teeny tiny avocados, Greg.
0: Oh, darbs.
1: So the Yum. Bags of the 6 itty bitty avocados, they are just so loved, and they have won the category more than 5 times, and they are also Hall of Fame bound.
2: Okay.
1: Best appetizer at Trader Joe's for the Customer Choice Awards went to the creamy spinach and artichoke dip.
0: Never gonna get mad at that.
1: It's so good. Man, it beat out the runner-up, which is the jalapeno and cream cheese crispy wontons.
0: Excuse me? Those are also good. Do not know those.
1: Okay.
0: Love.
1: Favorite breakfast and brunch went to hash browns. Now, I would have, I guess because new product was the pancakes, it can't win twice.
0: Yeah.
1: But, yeah, favorite breakfast and brunch went to hash browns because, I mean, you know, they're just the little patties.
0: Yeah, you're not going to screw up a hash brown.
1: Those are easy. You know what they kind of remind me of, Greg? You know the ones that that you like at the resort, like little triangle ones?
2: Yeah.
0: Oh, like the potato cakes?
1: Right. Yeah, because they're so crispy on the outside, but the inside is just perfectly, like it's a nice,
2: it's soft.
1: Yeah, it's a nice contrast of texture. You know?
2: Yeah. The resort ones, yum.
1: Okay, best lunch and dinner went to butter chicken with basmati rice.
0: Yep. It's really good.
2: So good.
1: Uh-huh. You know I don't do Indian.
0: It's not curry.
2: Right. And it's total restaurant-y.
1: But I don't like butter. Butter chicken's got, I thought butter chicken had curry in it.
0: I don't think it does.
1: Are you sure?
2: It probably does.
1: It does.
0: I don't know. It's not curry chicken.
2: Having had it 1,000 times, Woody would hate it.
0: Oh, yeah. It's so good.
1: Because we made them, there's a place right by our house, Gina.
0: Yeah.
1: It's a place called The Curry.
0: Oh, yeah. I haven't tried that place.
1: It's a pizza place.
0: Yeah.
1: And they have all kinds of like different pizzas. You can get standard pizzas there. And they had, we usually get like this barbecue chicken pizza, but they made the mistake and they used the butter chicken.
3: Oh, damn.
1: With the barbecue sauce and everything else.
0: That
1: and,
0: doesn't go.
1: It just tasted straight up curry.
0: Yeah. Weird. That doesn't sound good.
1: Anyway, so, that was the number one thing. I know a lot of people love that stuff, just not for me, but steamed pork and ginger soup dumplings and chicken tiki masala were the butter stuff. In the best lunch and dinner category.
2: So good.
1: The favorite sweet treat, the Sublime ice cream sandwiches.
0: Oh,
3: okay. Yeah.
2: Yes, please.
3: Dude, so freaking good.
1: Number one in the dessert category for another year, so you know they're good. The best snack went to the garlic butter Irish potato chips.
0: Okay, sounds delish.
2: I haven't heard of it.
1: They were a favorite in the new category, and they've worked their way into everybody's hearts to be the top snack in the store.
4: Yeah, they're new. I've seen them everywhere right now, but I had never seen them before. They're there right now.
1: Yeah, the garlic butter Irish potato chips.
0: Damn,
1: that sounds good.
0: Sounds amazing.
1: And favorite non-food product went to the Brazil nut body butter. So
0: cool.
1: I don't know what you'd use that for, but okay.
0: Smear it on yourself.
2: My favorite non-food Trader Joe's items is these little bottles of lemon scented spray, and it's perfect for the bathroom.
1: Okay.
2: Yeah.
1: Like a poopery kind of thing?
2: Like poop spray.
1: Oh. Okay.
2: Good.
1: Yeah. The favorites there, I told you, the orange chicken, the fried rice, the other thing that we love from there. You know those little like cheese and cracker things you used to get with the little plastic like paddle that would use
0: the snack pack thing.
1: Yeah, but they have some snack thing there, and I forget exactly what it's called. They have a couple different ones. There's one where it's these little, what do they call those? Like where those little kind of, they're cookies, but they're like round and rolled
0: up. Purulines?
1: Yeah, something like that. And there's a little peanut butter. So it's in that same kind of package.
0: Okay.
1: Where those little things come on the side and you dip them in the peanut butter. It's chocolate and peanut butter. That's really good. They also make a peanut butter and jelly one where it's those little things and you dip them because they have peanut butter in the middle of the little cracker things. And you dip them in the jelly.
0: Sounds great. No problem with that.
1: Yeah, them's is good.
0: Yeah.
3: I like the candied walnuts. You know, they're pretty much walnuts with sugar on them.
2: Sugar all over.
1: Yeah. So and then we also get the dark chocolate peanut butter cups.
2: Oh, God.
0: Oh, those are awesome. And like the minis.
1: Yeah.
0: Yeah, they're amazing.
1: Oh, my God.
0: Yeah.
1: All right. Well, I definitely want to try a couple of these things like the steamed pork and ginger soup dumplings.
2: Yeah.
1: And, I want to try what was the other one?
2: The garlic butter.
1: Yeah. The garlic butter Irish potato chips.
2: Yeah.
1: So
0: sounds great.
2: Try it right now.
1: 877-44 Woody's the phone number. Now that we're starving.
0: Please.
1: Hit us up with a text. We're going to go raid the vending machine. Menace can get himself his favorite thing out of the break room downstairs are the little like charcuterie.
2: Yeah.
1: Like gas station charcuterie.
3: No,
1: basically.
3: No, they're Hillshire.
2: Hillshire Farm.
3: Yeah, dude, they're like so classy.
1: They're high end. Yeah.
3: Yeah, I love them.
1: All right, 877-44 Woody. Text over to 22987. More Woody Show next. Hang on.
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1: Show. You know, Amtrak, the trains.
2: Yeah.
1: There's an Amtrak, like, track suit.
2: What?
1: That they're selling. And so, yeah, it's a zip-up jacket, joggers, and a sleep mask designed by a student in New York who won a contest for the design. They're selling for, like, almost $300. This is it.
2: Like,
1: who buys that?
3: Blue and white.
4: It's not ugly. Oh, yeah. There's a lot of train fans out there, though.
5: Yeah, there's a lot of train heads.
4: There's you know an audience for that.
5: It's so crazy you're saying that because right before the show started on social media, I was watching this video. I'm talking about, like, guys in their 20s. They're lining up at a train station, all with cameras, video cameras and stuff like that, just to wait for a train to pull up so they can take photos and videos of it.
1: Oh, honest question. These are, like, the autistic kids, right?
5: No. These are just,
3: Okay, it is that for sure, Woody, yes.
5: Well, some of them,
1: I'm not trying to be a dick.
5: No.
1: That's a thing, right?
3: Who's this for?
5: Yes. I think on the ground floor of people first being aware of, like, people going to do this and post it on social media, yes, maybe kids with autism really into it. But I think it has branched out to, like, guys in their 20s. Like, they want to make videos about trains.
2: Wow. So, are the autistic kids, like, the tastemakers and trendsetters?
5: Yeah, pretty much.
3: Well, here it is. It was that, but then also it's 50-year-old dudes. And who loves model trains more than anything?
2: Oh, yeah.
5: This is just another version of what you've talked about, Woody, where people go to airports and they make videos of planes taking off.
1: Yep.
5: You know,
3: and
5: it's
3: people,
5: the same thing.
3: There has to be an audience for that, because I went to go park at the airport recently. There was a dude on the top deck of the parking deck with a video camera. And he had a live stream thing. Mm-hmm.
5: The guys in their 20s that are now jumping on it, they see that these other kids initially they posted it, and then there's millions of views of it, right? So they're monetizing it.
1: Everybody got a podcast all of a sudden.
5: Yeah, so they figure out, like, oh, wait a minute,
1: everybody's an influencer.
5: I can post a video of a train, it'll get a million views, and then maybe I can.
1: It's
5: make
1: not like
5: some
1: all
5: money
1: of a sudden
5: of
1: everybody's into watching trains pull up. Yeah. They're just doing it because they think that they're going to get rich.
5: Yeah.
3: Who do we know who was into buses, school buses?
5: Oh, that's our friend Adam. Yeah, but that's his true passion.
1: Oh, dude,
5: and I did ask him if it was sexual, and he said yes.
1: Yeah, he did. Oh, yeah, he said there's a weird kind of, like, sexual turn on to school buses.
2: Oh,
1: and not for what's on the school bus.
2: Okay, that was
1: right.
2: No kid.
1: This is like the buses. Like, he could tell you anything and everything about. Oh, that's a Bluebird, or that's you know, because there's those different.
2: I didn't know there were different
1: manufacturers.
2: Ones.
1: Okay. Yeah, right. And he could tell you all the different.
5: He was showing me a video of, like, the different handles to open the doors.
1: Oh, yeah.
5: Like,
1: oh, yeah.
4: Men used to go to war, and now they're obsessed with trains and buses.
3: Like, well, I should know this being an engineer, but there's a large, like, mechanical engineers and electrical engineers especially would be into this sort of thing. I am not one of those, so I don't get it.
1: And there's also the train engineer.
3: Well, yeah, but that kind of engineer. Yeah. I did go when I was in my 20s, and I couldn't, like, in school, I went to an engineering boot camp or job thing. Mm-hmm. And they were like, this is how you become a train engineer. You know, it's basically a work study program, but you had to be away for, like, 6 weeks at a time doing whatever.
1: Yeah.
3: Knocking bones off.
1: You know what it is? Okay, so I think as we're sitting here talking about this stuff, I kind of figured out what bothers me about the craziness over the Costco Nikes, or all of a sudden there's a billion people on people are legitimately into things, right? And that's fine. It's the phoniness of all the people who aren't, it's just for the trendiness of it.
3: Yes.
5: Yeah. They find out.
1: That's annoying for whatever reason. It's not ruining my day. It's just
2: it's irritating.
1: But I wonder why I have, like, an irritated reaction to it. I don't really think about what about it, because, okay, fine, whatever. Let people enjoy. That's fine. Enjoy stuff. There are things that I enjoy. Fine. But it's authentic. Like, there's an authentic joy in garbage pail kits. I enjoy garbage pail kits. Like, for real. Not because everybody all of a sudden decided they're in the garbage pail kits and now I'm in the garbage pail.
3: I have a question that Woody likes the steamers.
1: Correct. Or planes.
3: Right.
1: You know, things like
3: that. Yeah.
1: Yeah, right.
3: Exactly.
1: And so, like, there's authenticity to it. It's the phoniness, the chasing.
5: The people that are
1: chasing
5: jumping
1: fads
5: on it
1: and trends.
5: They can make a dollar.
2: Well, you know who the latest one of that is? Labubus. Do you hear about Labubus anymore?
1: No,
2: you do not. No.
1: Same with the stupid hoverboard things that everybody was riding around. Like, you know,
5: those were fun.
3: There's a lot of shots being taken at Menace.
5: Yeah.
1: No. I'm just in general. I figured out I'm trying to figure out more why, you know, when, you know, what, like, why do you feel a certain way, or, you know, what's the root cause, or what's the root, you know, of this thing and what truly bothers you about it, because really, who cares? Because people go, well, who cares? Just let people enjoy stuff.
2: But they don't. Fine. That's the point.
1: That's it's the phoniness. Yeah. It's the inauthenticity. Like, there's just nothing real. It's just this phony. And that's something for them to look into. Like, why do you feel the need to chase?
2: Yeah, to jump on this bandwagon.
1: Chase trends.
2: Yeah.
1: That's one thing when you're a kid, because everybody's trying to fit in.
2: Right.
1: 877-44. Well, you got to take a break because Sammy keeps holding up her sign.
4: Yes, we do. Love that sign. Please, I beg you.
1: She loves that sign.
5: Fun killer.
1: Like, what happens if we don't?
4: Well, we'll get in trouble because everything end up running together.
1: Oh.
4: We do need to play commercials.
1: People think this is like such an important, like, radio managers are the worst. Mm. Like, there's nothing important happening here. Like, look what we're doing for a living.
2: Yeah.
1: You know, like, what happens if we don't break right now? Like, is there any kind of actual consequence?
2: The world stops spinning. You know what I mean? Mm-hmm.
1: Yeah, I will take the break, but damn.
4: Thank you.
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0: Time to check in with the Woody Show News Desk. That's where Jordan is standing by to tell us what's happening today in Peterborough.
17: A person has died after being pulled from the water near the London Street footbridge. Police say officers were called to the area of Park Hill Road just before 5 p.m. Tuesday following reports of a person in the water. We will soon know who will be taking over as CEO of the United Way of Peterborough and District. The organization has set up an announcement for next Wednesday to introduce who will be replacing Jim Russell. The annual Dragon Boat Festival is on this weekend, and the goal is just more than $325,000. Festival Chair Michelle Thornton was a guest on PTBO Today Live.
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17: 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And the Century 21 Lakers picked up an 8-4 win last night over Brooklyn. 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
2: 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Yeah.
0: Woody, Greg, Menace, Gina Grand, Seabass, Tammy.
3: Hello.
0: We got Morgan. Phones open, 877-44-WOODY. Text always available for you. Just hit us up there over to 22987. A couple of fun facts. Did you know that finding money is the number one thing that puts us in a better mood?
4: What?
3: Not surprised.
4: No way.
0: I mean, whether it was number one or not, but yeah. I mean, I don't think anybody's surprised. You find money. Good times.
4: Yeah. Awesome.
0: 25% of people say they'd be willing to pay someone to assemble furniture.
3: Absolutely.
0: 1,000%
3: on that. No, I love it.
0: A wedding ring helps a man in a job interview, but it hurts a woman.
3: Oh, really?
0: It's kind of like they say a guy out at a bar will have better luck with women if they have a wedding ring on.
5: So insane.
0: Compared to not having one on. Yeah, because you women want what you can't have.
3: Apparently.
4: Yeah.
0: 40% of men believe that a woman should not mow the grass. Well, if the guy's sitting on the porch and the woman's mowing the grass, there's something wrong with that.
3: Yeah, for sure.
0: But if you own your own home and there is no man around and you cut the grass, like, who cares?
4: No problem with that.
3: And mowing the grass is kind of fun. That?
0: No, it's not.
3: Oh, I like it.
0: The average American watches up to 18 different TV channels, even though you have like 4,000. And ladies, if a friend asks you to be a bridesmaid, it costs you about an average of $1,700.
3: Way more than that.
5: Yeah.
0: Way more?
3: Yes.
0: Than $1,700?
3: Between the bridal shower, the bachelorette party, the wedding itself, it's so expensive.
0: 18% of women have gotten a credit card behind their spouse's back.
5: That's so crazy.
0: Well, hey, my wife was hanging out with this woman that she's friends with, and she has like this whole system because her husband watches the credit cards and sees what is being spent there. He does all the reconciling of the bills and stuff. So what she does is she goes out and she buys gift cards.
3: When
0: she goes grocery shopping. So she'll go grocery shopping, buy a bunch of gift cards, whether they're Visa gift cards, Target gift cards,
5: restaurants,
0: whatever. Yeah. And 'cause it just shows up as whatever she spent at the grocery store, quote unquote, right? And then she keeps all those for herself. So when she wants something, she goes and uses these gift cards and their husband's none the wiser.
3: That's
4: love
3: not
4: it.
3: A bad idea.
0: That is some shady lady stuff.
4: That is genius.
3: She needs to treat herself.
0: 877-44-WOODY. Text us over to 22987. There'd be a missing persons report if I found that my wife was doing something like that.
4: Wow.
3: Jeez.
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0: 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The number is 833-JOIN-FUN. Tell us what you like about the show, what you don't like about the show, what you want to hear more or less of here on the Woody Show. And then most importantly, do you think going forward, now that you've given us some time, you've been listening here on Freak 90.5, do you think you're going to be all in or all out? 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Good morning.

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And if you're late, you're late. Screw the man. 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
1: You can poop on the floor. 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Like, that might be a deal breaker.
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0: We're going to play some Gen Gap trivia.
4: I'm excited.
0: With Morgan, and it's specifically, like, will she know the phrase?
5: Yeah. I hope so.
0: We get reminded from time to time that Morgan is way younger than, say, like myself or Gina or Greg.
5: I always forget that.
4: She could be my daughter.
5: And I have bad memory, too, so things don't retain well.
0: Yeah, it's just frame of reference stuff, you know?
6: She acts like she's super young.
7: She's an old head.
5: You? Yeah, I am. You old head?
0: Yeah, exactly.
8: She acts like she's a different generation from me.
5: I am.
8: Look, no, you're not.
5: We act so different.
8: We're both millennials. We're like 5 years apart.
5: Is Sammy really a millennial, though?
8: Yes.
0: Yeah,
8: people in their 40s are millennials.
7: She's a millennial.
0: Yeah, she is.
5: 40?
8: No. I'm just saying. People older than me are still millennials.
0: Yeah, that's true. Fine, no, you're both millennials.
5: Maybe I'm not that young, but...
0: You're not Gen Z.
5: Younger than all y'all.
7: Yeah, that's true.
6: And look how far it's gotten you.
5: Yeah, exactly.
0: Will Morgan know the phrase?
5: I hate when Steve asks is right.
0: We'll find out. Yeah, so like somebody said, my kids and I were watching Blue's Clues with Steve, and in one episode, two of the clues were tape player and cassette, and the kids were just lost.
7: What was that?
0: Yeah, but I mean, obviously, like, Blue's Clues was hella old.
7: Yeah, we're still watching that.
4: And cassettes are still...
0: You'll put anything on it and just, keeps the kids occupied.
6: It's called Bluey, thank you.
0: Yeah. Somebody said, I asked a question to a class of 13 and 14-year-olds. When no one answered, I said, Bueller, just blank stares.
8: Yeah,
0: bummed her out.
4: Well, that's 80s, right?
0: My kids were in the car. I told them they had to roll down their windows. They had no idea what I meant. Dude, I experienced this. My son is 16. And we rented just like a truck, you know, all this big Halloween stuff that he's got. Mm-hmm. And, I was taking it to store it. And so I got this truck and it's like a U-Haul kind of rental style truck.
7: Mm-hmm.
0: Nothing fancy. There's no power locks and windows and stuff like that. He had never seen in his life, a manual
7: window.
0: Window.
7: Wow. What?
0: Yeah, he goes, what is this? I go, it's to roll the window down. He goes, to what? I go, like, I said, turn it. And he's turning it the wrong way.
7: Oh,
0: I go, no,
7: God.
0: The other way. And the window goes down. He goes, weird.
4: What would you say if you wanted your passenger to put their window down? Would you say put your window down nowadays? Or I always say
7: roll up and roll down.
0: Yeah, I say that.
4: Like, make sure you roll up your window.
7: And when you're recording something on your phone, you're taping it or you're videotaping it.
6: And kids still say that. Like, they'll still say tape.
7: Yeah.
6: Right.
7: Because they're used to us.
6: It's just so ingrained.
0: You know what I have noticed as well is that these kids now cannot tell time just looking at a clock or a watch if it's not digital.
7: Yeah.
0: Like,
7: sad.
0: Just especially if the numbers aren't on there. If it's just they have, you know, like there's
4: like
0: something.
4: Slashes or
8: like
4: whatever.
8: The ticks. Uh-huh.
0: Yeah, there's just
8: or
0: the
8: dots.
0: Tick marks there. Man, they're lost.
6: About it.
0: They can't tell you.
4: I thought they taught that in school still.
0: You can do that.
6: And
0: you can tell time just looking at a clock.
5: I was just looking at it like, yeah, I could.
0: There's a digital time right next to it. It would take you a second?
5: Yeah, could I have to do 5, 10, 15, 20, 25, 30?
0: Really?
4: You do?
5: Well, if it's like on the 3 or something, then 5, 10, 15, yeah. So it'd take like 2 seconds.
6: I think it could be a brain power.
5: So it's like 3, 15. Because
6: they still have wall clocks.
5: I'm telling y'all, my brain is trash. Yeah. Like, I've gotten
7: been
5: so
7: hit
5: dumb
7: several times.
5: You know, I don't sleep, so my brain is actual trash.
6: Yeah, yeah.
4: I feel you.
0: We had to leave for, you know, taking the kids to one of the activities. I told him, I said, hey, we're leaving here in 15 minutes. Be ready. Well, what time is it right now? As we're standing next to, we have a big, like, dining room table. There's a giant wall clock. Mm-hmm. It's like one of these oversized wall clocks. I just point to it.
4: Yeah, there's the time.
0: And they go, I can't read that.
4: Oh, that's a clock?
7: Can't
5: that's
7: read
5: for
7: it.
5: Decoration.
4: I thought that was a sundial.
0: they knew it was a clock, but they can't read it.
7: I thought that was moving artwork.
0: Yeah, I'm surprised they don't teach that stuff.
4: I thought
0: I remember
7: they did.
0: We used to have to do that. Like, here, draw as it was.

0: that's neat. A big deal. That's a cool,
1: lost
0: right?
1: art.
2: Is it though?
0: Yeah. Oh my God.
3: Add and subtract.
4: Just keeping track of.
3: I have.
1: Nobody even uses that portion of their checkbook.
4: Are you talking about like register. You? But hold on. So you reconcile your.
0: I don't anymore, but I was taught that when I was a kid.
1: Yeah.
4: How? So you know how to. You don't do it.
0: I do still write checks, like Greg. Like I'll write checks to pay bills and rent.
1: But you don't put it in your register.
0: No.
4: Okay, so you're not balancing your job.
0: That's what I said. I know how to.
4: But you know how to do it. Okay,
5: if she had to, she could do it.
0: Right.
4: Now I'm fully getting.
3: If it took anybody more than 30 seconds to learn, quote, how to, that would be concerning.
0: I just remember when I learned as a kid, that was a rare thing.
1: Yeah.
0: Like kids didn't know how to balance checkbooks.
1: Yeah, we had that class too.
4: 877-44-WOODY. You can text us over to 22987. Gen Gap Trivia. Will Morgan know the phrase?
0: Hopefully.
1: I'm excited.
4: Yeah, so Gina's put together just a few of these. Yep. And we're going to see if she knows what these different phrases mean, right?
1: Uh-huh.
4: All right, so we'll do that next here on The Woody Show. Hang on.
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5: Yeah.
4: And yesterday we told you about this weekend's OHL draft, which is taking place in Kingston this weekend. We also now know when the Peets will open up their regular season. So you can mark September 17th. They're opening up the season at home against Kingston.
3: Okay.
4: And then they'll travel north the next night to face the Wolves in their home opener. The complete 2026-2027 season will drop on Tuesday. Of course, we'll have all that information. The puck drops, we'll be ready.
1: Yeah, don't worry.
4: We're not trying to rush the summer, Greg.
3: Once fall
4: comes around, you'll be ready.
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1: Breaking news, Greg Gorey had to take a major cacto at work. 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
2: Woody. 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
3: Gen Gap Trivia. Morgan, will she know the phrase? These are all well-known phrases. Mm-hmm. Will Morgan know that? We were just kind of talking before the break. Yeah, references that made people feel old when these younger people didn't get it. Somebody said, I'm 31. I was in the car with my younger sister. Kelly Rowland came on, and I was talking about the song when my sister asked who Kelly Rowland was, and I turned to her. I said, yo, Destiny's Child.
4: Hello.
3: Blank stare. Destiny's Child?
5: Who that? Never met her.
3: Yeah. It's like, oh, that was with Beyonce? Oh, Beyonce, I know.
4: Yeah, obviously.
3: But had no idea. Destiny's Child.
4: Damn.
3: Kelly Rowland. Yeah. This other one said, a couple years ago, my very young coworker came in wearing a pink sweater on a Wednesday, and I jokingly responded with, on Wednesdays, we wear pink. She looked very confused and said, is there a dress code? And I explained it was a quote from Mean Girls, and she said that she had heard of it but never seen it, and it sounded like a movie that her mom would know.
4: That's sad, because I'm like, oh, that new movie, Mean Girls.
5: I wouldn't have known that.
4: Oh, yeah. My God.
3: All right, so Gen Gap Trivia. Will Morgan know the phrase? And the first one is...
4: Hey, Morgan, if somebody said, as if, what would that mean to you?
6: As if, like, no way.
3: Yeah.
4: Ooh, okay, right, good.
7: That's
4: good.
7: Yeah. Where is it from?
3: Yeah.
7: Where is it from?
6: Oh.
4: What movie is it from?
6: Oh, movie? Oh, God.
4: Or
6: no
4: TV show?
6: I was going to guess, like, some pop magazine, like Tiger Beat or something. As if.
3: That Legally Blonde?
4: No.
6: No.
3: It's not?
7: Yeah, Tiger Beat is not a movie or TV
3: show.
6: I know, it's a magazine.
3: Is it Reese Witherspoon, though?
4: No, but you're circling so close.
5: You're in that world.
3: Yeah?
5: Yeah.
3: What is it?
4: Clueless.
3: Clueless.
4: As if.
5: Alicia Silverstone.
3: Okay.
7: Yeah.
3: Never seen. All right.
4: I'm just going to skip around here. What if somebody looked at somebody and said, schwing?
3: Yeah, what is that?
4: What's schwing?
6: I'd bang you. Like, okay. Schwing.
4: Morgan.
6: Yeah?
4: You're doing really
3: that's
4: good.
3: That's a lucky guess. I mean, like, how would you use it?
6: Like actually saying the word schwing?
3: Yeah.
6: How would you use it? Schwing, I'm excited right now.
3: I mean, yeah. Like,
6: you got
3: oh,
6: me
3: dude.
6: Excited.
3: Dude. Yeah. Check out. Yeah, did you guys see Clueless? Did you see Alicia? Schwing.
4: Schwing.
6: Oh, okay.
3: Yeah.
6: So it's not like,
3: like
6: telling the person.
3: Yeah. Yeah. And it's from?
7: Schwing is from?
6: No clue.
3: Wayne's World?
6: Never seen it.
3: Never saw Wayne's World. Okay.
6: Know about it.
5: You've heard of it.
8: Yeah. It doesn't necessarily.
3: And you know the characters though, right?
6: Yes, because everyone does that for Halloween, right?
3: Schwing.
4: But do you know what the movie's based on?
6: No.
4: Oh.
3: It's an SNL bit.
4: They were,
6: do you guys remember E-Bomb's World, that website?
3: Yes.
6: That's what I always think of.
3: Okay.
4: Okay.
3: Yeah, Wayne and Garth, these two guys that had like a cable access show.
4: Party on.
3: It was called Wayne's World.
6: Mm-hmm. Okay.
3: Yeah. And they were just like, you know, kind of like Bill and Ted, sort of.
7: Yeah.
3: Like
7: that
3: same kind of dopey stoner type of
4: exactly.
3: Dumb.
4: That's true.
3: Yeah.
4: What if somebody said, hey, Morgan, big whoop.
6: Oh, like big deal, big whoop.
4: Okay, you're doing really good.
3: Yeah, that one's easy.
4: Okay.
3: Yeah.
8: It's another Mike Myers.
6: I just can't tell you where they're from, though.
4: No, that's okay.
3: Okay.
4: I'm bugging.
6: Oh, I'm bugging like, what would that mean? I'm bugging like I'm not having a good time? Or I'm like not in a good mood right now?
7: Yeah. You're bugging.
6: I'm kind of bugging this
7: week. Yeah.
4: Like, you guys, I have so much work to do, and I have, like, I'm on this deadline.
6: Stressed?
4: I'm bugging.
3: Like, I'm freaking out?
4: Yeah, like, I'm freaking out.
6: Like, you're stressed? Okay.
3: Yeah.
7: I mean, bugging is still used today. It's not like...
3: But has it changed definition or how you would use it? Because for me, I'm bugging means I'm freaking out. Like, I'm anxious.
4: Mm-hmm.
3: I'm on edge.
4: Yeah. Mm-hmm. I'm bugging.
3: Yeah, I'm bugging. Yeah.
6: Would that be the equivalent today, like, I'm cooked?
7: Or you can say, like, Morgan's bugging, like, she's acting crazy.
6: Yeah,
3: like,
6: I've heard that.
3: And because crash out, that just means you freaked out, right?
6: Right.
3: Yeah. But if you say I'm crashing out,
6: that can mean I'm bugging.
3: Yeah.
6: I think.
3: But that can mean I'm bugging.
7: Yeah. For
6: extreme
7: sure.
6: Bugging.
3: If you want to marry the two together,
4: yeah.
3: like if you try to explain like what I'm bugging is, you could say when someone says like, "Oh, dude, I'm crashing out."
7: Yeah.
3: That means I'm bugging.
7: I do agree with Morgan though. It's you are being a little more extreme when you're crashing out.
6: Crash out is like the last straw.
3: All right. Gen Gap Trivia. We're asking Morgan, does she know the phrase?
4: Hey, Morgan.
6: Yeah.
4: Gag me.
6: Oh, I mean, is it sexual?
4: Nope.
6: Like, okay, then I don't. Oh, gag me.
3: Like if somebody says, gag me with a spoon.
4: Gag me with a spoon.
6: Oh, no, I haven't heard that.
4: Oh,
6: what?
4: Really?
6: That's shocking. A spoonful of sugar helps the medicine go down?
8: There you go.
6: Sure. Wow.
9: Spoonful of sugar apparently will help you with hiccups.
4: Really? I never
8: really?
4: Heard that
8: yeah.
4: works.
6: That's big sugar.
9: No,
6: big sugar.
9: My stepmother had one of my kids try because they had these hiccups that wouldn't go away, yeah. and it worked.
4: Huh. Okay.
6: I know a spoonful of peanut butter works for hiccups.
4: Really? Yeah. I've never heard that either. So Greg, say gag me with a spoon correctly.
8: Gag me with a spoon, you would be...
4: No, be like, just say it.
9: Hey, Greg.
8: Oh, gag me with a spoon.
9: Yeah. So, yeah. Greg, you want to go see Wicked?
8: No, gag me with a spoon.
6: Oh, so you would rather get gagged by a spoon than
9: or,
6: go...
9: Like yuck.
4: Right. Right. Right.
8: Yeah. Or look at this picture of a cockroach. Oh, gag me with a spoon.
9: Yeah.
6: Why the spoon part?
4: That's just part of it.
8: You use it to gag yourself.
6: Is it from a movie or something?
9: Yeah, it is. Well, it was used in another one of those movies. Same thing.
4: Famous, like Valley Girl.
8: Valley Girl.
9: Was it Valley Girl?
10: Hi.
9: Hi.
8: Hi.
9: We will continue part two of Gen Gap Trivia with Morgan coming up next here on The Woody Show.
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24: Time to check in with the Woody Show News Desk. That's where Jordan is standing by to tell us what's happening today in Peterborough.
25: The owner of a downtown Peterborough restaurant says he's been overwhelmed by community support after a vandal smashed the business's front window. Martin Carbajal Mendoza, owner of La Masita on George Street, faces a repair bill of nearly $2,000 after the incident on Sunday. Peterborough City Council has endorsed a plan to cut residential development charges by 50% for the next 3 years. The move is aimed at encouraging housing construction while making the city eligible for Ontario's new development charge reduction program. The federal government has introduced legislation that would prevent children under 16 from creating social media accounts. Dr. Madison Moore of Trent University does not agree.
26: The majority of young people are still in those spaces, so it doesn't actually stop them from being in those spaces. And then because the ban is being implemented, now young people are less likely to reach out for help.
25: Dr. Moore instead thinks a focus should be put on education. And the Century 21 Lakers grabbed an 8-4 win over Brooklyn last night. That's what's up, Peterborough. I'm Jordan on Freak 90.5 and everywhere on the iHeartRadio app.
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1: Hey.
0: Gen Gap Trivia.
2: Oh, yeah.
1: Love it.
0: Morgan, who is one of the younger people who work here on the show, she got really bummed out when she turned 30.
1: God.
0: Damn near depression, but
1: inconsolable.
0: We're always baffled when she doesn't know something that we just figured was like something that everybody would know.
2: Super common.
0: Yeah, just some of these references that go right over her head.
2: Yeah.
0: Yeah. So we're doing Gen Gap Trivia. Does she know the phrase?
2: Hey, Morgan. Yeah. Props to you. What does it mean?
3: Oh, like good job.
2: Oh, good job. That props to you, Morgan. All right. What about all that in a bag of chips?
3: Oh, yeah. This is a Southern one, right? So, like,
2: it
3: you're
2: is?
3: All that in a bag of chips. So,
2: what
3: that just
2: that mean?
3: Means you got a big ego. A lot of confidence.
2: That's a Southern thing? Like,
1: no.
3: She thinks she's all that in a bag of chips.
2: That's how I'd say it. Like, oh, she thinks she's so great. She thinks she's all that in a bag of chips.
0: I mean, I guess you could use it in that. Yeah, that context makes sense.
4: It doesn't have to be negative.
3: Oh,
1: yeah, I've
3: only heard it.
0: Like, dude, that chick is, positive. Dude, she's all that in a bag of chips. Like, she's great, or he's great. Like, man.
2: That's so funny, because I always
0: all
2: thought
0: that
2: it was
0: in
2: sarcastic.
0: A bag of chips.
3: Yeah, maybe it's a Southern thing, because, like, same as bless your heart. Like,
0: yeah.
2: You think you're all that in a bag of chips.
0: Yeah, I haven't heard it in that context, just in the positive context.
4: Me too. Yeah, I've heard it in both.
2: And maybe negative it is Southern, because I've also heard she's all that in a side of slaw.
3: Oh, yeah.
2: She's very Southern.
0: That seems very Southern.
2: Bling bling.
3: Yeah, bling bling.
0: Well, that's, come on. That's not even that old.
2: No, yeah, what
4: bling,
2: is it?
4: Bling.
2: What is bling bling?
3: A lyric from a rap song?
2: What is bling bling?
3: Jewelry.
2: There you go.
4: Yeah.
2: You're
0: or
2: really
0: being,
2: good
0: or
2: at this.
0: Being
3: is that
0: flashy?
3: A trick question?
2: Yeah, being flashy.
0: No. Yeah.
3: Okay.
2: Hey,
3: okay.
2: Morgan.
3: Yeah?
2: Psych.
3: Psych, bitch. Like, just kidding. That's still used a lot today.
0: What about what's the 411?
3: Ooh, okay. Shout out to me. I know 411 used to be a number y'all would call back in the day.
0: For what?
3: To like get somebody's phone number. Like I'm trying to reach Janice down the street. And then they'd be like, let us look it up. So what's the 411 would be like, what's the details of the event?
0: Okay. Yeah.
2: Morgan,
0: information.
2: Yeah.
0: That was the number for information. You call information.
2: Yep.
3: And they'd give you anything.
2: So instead of saying, what's the information, you say, what's the 411? Because it's the information.
1: And they would even answer, information.
2: Yeah, exactly.
3: But would they actually give you just some random lady's phone number?
1: Oh, yeah.
4: Oh, how about you got a book delivered to your house that had everyone's phone number and address in it?
2: Yeah. And then you sit on
1: whether
2: it.
1: Whether you want it to be in it or not.
2: Yeah, you sit on the
0: white
2: pages.
0: The white pages.
2: Yeah.
0: Yeah.
2: Look at you.
3: I remember that. Oh,
2: what's the difference between the white pages and the yellow pages?
3: Yellow is business. White is residential.
2: Oh, Morgan.
3: Citizens.
0: You're doing very
2: loving
0: well.
2: Loving this for you.
3: Yeah,
0: you're doing
3: I am
0: very
3: old.
0: Well.
3: Huh?
0: Someone says, I must be too old because I don't get most of Gina's sayings. No, I think the older you are, the more likely you are to approve these.
4: Know them.
2: You're supposed to.
0: Yeah, it's the opposite.
2: Hey, Morgan.
3: Yeah?
2: Talk to the hand.
3: Talk to the hand. Like, I'm not hearing this.
2: Mm-hmm. Get out of my
3: face. I'm not talking to you right now.
0: Because talk to the hand because the face ain't
3: listening.
0: Interested.
3: Right.
0: Yeah. Ain't listening. Whatever.
2: Or finish this phrase. This is an A and B conversation.
3: See your way out of it.
2: Thank you.
0: It goes back to bitch.
3: Is
0: bitch.
2: Or my name's Paul and this is
3: the Paul Wall Show. I don't know.
2: Between y'all.
3: Oh, I haven't
0: heard that one.
3: Heard that one.
5: Yeah.
3: Yeah,
5: bitch.
0: not heard that one.
2: Hey, Morgan. That's fly.
3: That's fly. Like that's cool.
0: All right. Yeah.
2: You did
0: you're
2: really good.
3: Does fly still have a good connotation to it these days?
0: I've never heard anybody use it in decades.
4: So fly?
2: Yeah, that's fly.
3: Now it might sound sarcastic. Like, oh, you're so fly.
0: Yeah, I mean,
3: that tone. Guess how yeah.
0: I just don't know if I've heard anybody use that since the 90s.
2: Since Kid and Play.
0: Yeah.
3: Pretty fly for a white guy.
2: Yeah, exactly.
3: Right.
0: Okay, yeah, pretty fly for a white guy, the Offspring song.
2: I'd say
1: Fly Girls.
2: Morgan did surprisingly well.
3: Did I get any wrong?
2: I think one.
4: Yeah, the Tiger Beat one. What was that?
3: Well, that's just, I didn't know where it came from.
2: Well, gag me.
3: Oh, I did get that.
2: You didn't
3: wrong.
2: Get gag me.
0: Right. See,
3: multiple
0: this is
3: meanings.
2: Really good.
0: This is the opposite when we're trying to figure out like what some of the new slang stuff is.
2: Yeah.
3: Mm-hmm. Yeah.
2: You got to remember where you come from.
0: Right.
3: Very true.
2: Got to teach these kids the history.
0: 877-44 Woody. If something's bogus, dude, that's bogus.
3: That's not real. It's fake.
2: Damn.
0: Or dumb.
3: Yeah. Okay. Yeah, actually.
0: Yeah. Right. That's bogus.
3: That's silly.
2: That's cap.
0: I'm trying to think of another one that I heard recently. People go, because I was surprised. I hadn't heard it in a long time. Oh, rad.
2: Yeah.
1: Rad kind of had a comeback.
2: Coming back, yeah.
3: I think rad.
0: Yeah. I hadn't heard that in years.
1: Yeah. We
0: and then
1: rad.
0: Someone's like, oh, dude, that's rad. I'm like, wow. Yeah. It was somebody, a younger person. Like,
2: really?
1: That's had a resurgence.
2: Yeah. Oh, I have a question for Morgan. Finish this phrase. Up your butt and
3: around the corner.
2: Yeah.
3: Nice. Love a good direction. directions. MapQuest, shout out.
0: Do you guys remember this? And someone says, what time is it? And you would say, half past a cow's ass.
2: A quarter till his balls.
3: What?
0: Yep. Lift up his left leg and...
2: Oh, I don't know.
0: See Niagara Falls.
5: Oh really?
0: No. You remember that one? Either?
5: Yeah. I don't know that part.
0: Hey, what time is it? Half past a cow's ass, quarter to his balls. Lift up his left leg and see Niagara Falls.
1: So I thought it was half past a monkey's crack.
0: I guess, you know, depending. Maybe it's regional.
2: Go? Yeah, exactly.
0: Maybe.
3: I thought changes. It was time for you to get a watch.
2: Yeah, that's a good one.
5: I thought it was like ass, grass, or cash.
2: Nobody rides for free.
0: Yeah. All right, we got some more Woody Show coming up. 877-44-WOODY. 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
0: 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What's a question without an answer, right?
1: Yeah.
0: Federal government's looking at banning social media for those under 16. Yay or nay?
1: All
3: right. I'm okay with it.
0: Menace?
5: I say yay.
0: Really? I say it doesn't matter. They're going to figure it out anyway.
2: Yeah. Yeah. So, don't make it easy, though.
0: Yeah. Let us know what you think. Hit up our Freak 90.5 Facebook page again. 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
2: Hey, good morning.
3: Well, I have a, knock on wood, I have a pretty good track record for when I do get called for jury duty, which hasn't been a ton, but when I do get called, either I don't have to show up, I call the number and they don't make me report, or the handful of times, only like two or three times total ever, I've had to go down there, I get dismissed almost immediately.
4: Lucky. For lunch.
3: I you know, because you show up, they hand you the stuff, fill this stuff out, bring it back up to the desk, and usually before my butt is even back in the seat, they go, excuse me, Mr. Fife? Yeah. And they ask me like one or two questions. One of us totally about the job every time. Thank you for your service, and they hand you your little thing that says you're good, and I'm on my way. And that's it.
4: Yeah.
3: Yeah, because they don't want someone who's like the host of a radio show.
4: Opinionated radio show?
3: Yeah, and I was like, oh, wow, that's cool. That works to my advantage.
4: Oh, yeah.
3: And then the other thing that they don't like, and this is according to some lawyers that I know, who are when they're talking about, you know, potential jurors, they don't like somebody, and one of the reasons they don't like somebody who hosts like a radio show for a living is because they don't want someone who can control the room, the jury room, because someone who's going to basically dominate over other people who just kind of go with the flow and just put their opinion and make their argument for their opinion so strong and in a way that just kind of like just carries the room.
5: Yeah, right. 12 Angry Woodies.
4: Do it all day. Yeah,
3: they don't want that either.
4: Okay.
3: And so they go, oh, okay, well, a person with this skill set, which is, you know, if Seabass goes down there, have you ever had to actually serve jury duty?
5: No, I'm in the same deal as you. I've had to go in twice, but again, I got bounced before even doing any questionnaire stuff. It just bounced me for numbers. So I haven't had to do anything like that.
3: Yeah, well,
4: it's so boring.
6: No, you should want to do it as your civic duty as an American.
5: I didn't. I showed up. You know.
3: See, now Seabass is on notice this week and next week, right?
5: Yeah, I got ten to potential days.
3: Yeah. So, but what's the difference between federal? Is it just like a grand jury kind of thing? My sister got called for a grand jury, and she served on that thing for months.
5: Probably not a grand jury, because typically with grand juries, they want specialists. From what I recall, like I had a physics professor in high school who was on a grand jury because of his knowledge about physics. Because the DA wants to know whether or not they would be able to make a case. You know, grand juries don't convict; they only indict, but they give you an idea of, will this be, does this case look promising? And I think the federal conviction rate is something like 96%.
4: Damn. Yeah,
3: it's like once the feds get you, man, you're done.
5: You know, when people said that about the Diddy thing, even though he got off easy, he still got convicted.
6: Something.
5: I looked it up. It's a lot of like gun cases, a lot of financial crimes.
4: Yeah. Those, I was thinking either murder or Cayman Islands.
5: So that's a lot of that stuff. A lot of it, if you're in federal prison and then you, let's say, beat up another prisoner, then that would go back to federal prison.
4: Oh, that'd be fun.
7: That'd be good.
5: But yeah, that would be the kind of thing if it, again, probably not at this point because I've had a few days of kicking it out, but I'm still technically on the hook potentially.
3: Yesterday, this is like, as the show was getting ready to wrap up, Seabass goes, uh-oh. And he comes in here and he said, we have an issue with a dog.
5: We sure as hell do. Mm. And I was going up the back elevator, the freight elevator. And as I'm going in, this lady comes rushing in the back door. And she's carrying with her, you know, a medium-sized brown. I don't know if that's a lab or what that is.
7: Kind of a big dog.
5: It's not a little pocket dog. Not that it would matter. But again, this is a dog-free office.
3: Seabass is the first person to, you know, he'll call HR.
4: He loves it.
3: And he'll file a complaint if somebody brings. He's done it before, at least twice.
5: Emails have been written so people know. Not only is this a dog-free office, it's a dog-free building. So this lady, I took a picture of the dog for evidence, number one.
7: Oh, my God.
5: Didn't get a picture of her face. But then she got off. Now, if she got off on one of our floors for the radio station, that email would have gone out instantly. She got off on a different floor than ours.
4: And she went up the back elevator specifically to avoid.
5: Thank you, Gina, for noticing that. Because if she'd gone through the front door, it would go past the building office, and they would have said, sorry, this dog, she's not even bothering with the fake service dog vest or anything like that, or emotional support, which is not a thing, by the way. So she, like,
3: what if the place that she works in, the office she works in, allows animals?
5: They can't, because it's a building-wide policy. So they can't, it's like federal and state law.
4: Yes,
5: they can't succeed.
6: Since he doesn't know where she works, he can't, like, really pinpoint her.
5: But no, I have a picture of the dog, I have a picture of her, I know what floor she got off on, so it'd be real easy to walk to that floor and find the lady with the big brown dog. So my question is, do I go down to the office and say, hey, if you walk up to the third floor right now, and now I can also talk about my dog allergies, which are real, not debilitating, but real.
4: I don't think they care. Well,
3: what are your dog allergies other than they annoy you when they're around?
5: No,
6: they're just going to tell you they took care of
5: itchy eyes and a little scratchy throat sometimes. If I like lay on a couch that the dog had been on, thank you.
6: I don't think you have enough power in the jurisdiction on this one.
5: Well, then
6: it's not on our floor.
3: Right. Also, by the way, when Seabass walks in the office, they go, "Oh God, here we go."

0: consequence is you don't need to do it, jackass. You're a loser and a liar. And again, 50 years ago, people didn't bring in their dog every goddamn place.
1: So let's just say, just for whatever reason, this particular dog, maybe because it is legit, they always say, like, people who have money aren't the ones who are bragging about how much money they have or you know, how big of a penis they have. Like, those are the people, like, you look at somebody who kind of looks sloppy, they're probably loaded.
2: Yeah.
1: The people who are trying to look all flashy, they're not really, they're like, you know.
3: Trying.
1: Yeah, they're fake loaded.
2: But did it have a vest on or anything?
1: That's what I'm saying. No vest. That's what I'm saying. Maybe that's a legit service dog.
4: Not if they're taking the back elevator.
0: Well, okay, you guys, okay, Gina, you're exactly right. But Woody, to your question, I don't believe this is a service dog because the dog went straight for me because what did I have? A bag of groceries. It started sniffing the groceries.
2: Oh, bad trained dog.
0: AKA
1: dog first, everything else second.
0: Not a trained dog. And the woman's like, oh yeah, you smell his food, don't you? And so that's not a service animal. Yeah. That's a pet.
4: They wouldn't move if it was a service
1: animal. So exactly. Your question, do you go down to the office and narc them out? No.
0: That's what you do. That's what you say.
1: I say no. What do you, Gina?
4: I think it's a waste of time.
1: No.
0: I think if I were to do it.
2: It's Morgan, an absolute waste of time, but I want to hear about the drama, so yes.
0: I would go down there and I'd pull this move. I'd say, guys, I was taking the elevator up and suddenly my throat started itching and I turned around and behind me there was this dog.
2: I didn't notice the dog.
1: Menace.
3: Yeah, I just don't think it would be effective this time around.
1: So no.
3: No.
2: Pick your battles.
1: Sammy, of course, no.
2: No.
1: Bort's gonna say no. Like, yeah, dude. No.
2: I mean, the fact that seeing a dog in an elevator doesn't just make your day says everything about you.
5: Woody Show will be right back. 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
6: Hey. 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
7: Right.
5: Because you want to win that stuff. 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In fact, it's on a Friday. 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
6: Yeah, really.
7: Totally.
5: Thanks this week to Wild Rock Outfitters, your destination for camping gear in Peterborough, and Trips Auto Recyclers. 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
1: Now, please, it's the Woody Show in your ear.
0: Well, we are going to consult the law offices of Bodega Menace and Sebastian. Attorneys Sebastian and Menace.
2: Yeah, Bodega.
0: They are the best when it comes to trying to find excuses for people who are in
2: justice.
0: Need of their
2: objection.
0: Bad behaviors defended.
3: Kim Jong Wood in the house.
0: Yeah. In attempt to get them off.
4: Yeah.
0: And so, Gina, you have some of the cases over there.
4: I do.
0: And then everybody who's listening, you just text. If you were the jury, would you find, after hearing Menace and Seabass's arguments, would you find the person in the story guilty or not guilty? Mm. The law offices of Bodega, Menace, and Sebastian. What is the first case?
4: Okay, so a man was arrested Monday for allegedly lying down in a ditch and pretending to be drunk. At approximately 5:30 a.m., sheriff's deputies received a report of an individual lying in a ditch. 31-year-old Caleb Barker of West Union was arrested and charged with simulated public intoxication in connection to the incident.
2: I don't even think we're needed on this.
5: Yeah,
2: we'll take our fee.
5: Are we serious? I would like to cite cops being extra. Also, my client is a method actor, and he was studying
2: for a role.
5: You wanted
2: what?
5: In a play?
2: This is Elgin, Iowa. This is Elgin, Iowa, so it's community theater.
0: Do you have any, can you provide any kind of documents that he's been hired? As an actor?
2: Well, he's studying.
5: Yeah.
2: He hopes to get it in the future.
5: Oh. I'm sorry. Like, do you get documents when you're in school that you're studying
0: to be
5: in a play?
0: If that's going
5: to
0: be your defense.
4: Yeah, you'll get a script.
5: Excuse me, Your Honor. I believe that you have been in many plays. Did you get documents to be in your play?
0: I wasn't playing Dead in the Ditch.
4: I did. They're called a script.
2: Also yeah. Menace.
0: Also true, yeah.
2: She's not Your Honor. Woody's Your Honor.
4: Yeah, exactly.
2: She's the court reporter.
5: Dear court reporter, disregard anything you say.
2: Let us not forget about...
5: Also...
2: I would like to also bring up the case of children in playgrounds.
5: Yes.
2: So now we can...
5: Let's arrest all them.
2: Well, let's convict kids for pretending to be cops and robbers.
5: Is imagination illegal now?
2: Yeah,
5: I didn't see
2: crimes,
5: that.
2: George
5: I didn't see that update in my law books.
2: Thank you. And besides, for all you know, and Gina, our court reporter, I know you're not making the ruling on this, but... it's called a streetcar named Desire. It tours regularly. Yeah. Any community theater
4: might
2: have
4: that. Salesman.
2: Yeah, yes. And they're drunk people, actors.
4: Plenty, yes.
2: Our clients just wanted someday to be in one of those.
5: Court reporter, I don't think he was talking about documents as in a sense of a script, just documents of like, oh, I got hired to do a play. That doesn't happen in school, so thank you.
0: There would be an email. There would be an email saying that you got the role.
4: Yeah, congratulations.
0: Here's when rehearsals are. Some kind of supporting thing.
2: He's talking about this is a future. This guy's hoping someday to be ready to apply for that thing. Yeah. We're not talking about right now.
0: Oh. Okay, well, let me go to members of the jury here in the room. We'll go to you, Juror Sammy.
6: I would say not guilty.
2: Yes.
0: Not guilty. All right. Morgan?
6: Absolutely not guilty.
0: Not guilty.
6: It's a waste of the court's time.
2: Thank you.
4: Literally not guilty of anything.
0: Okay. All right. Not guilty.
2: Yeah.
5: And follow-up, we will be suing the police.
2: Yes.
5: For harassment.
0: All right.
6: Get that body cam footage.
0: It is the law offices of Bodega Menace and Sebastian. Again, you can give us your guilty, not guilty on the text over to 22987. Next case, please.
4: A man was arrested after police said he was found sleeping on the Broward College campus with a knife in his possession while classes were in session. Jonathan Batista of Pompano Beach, he was arrested and charged with possession of a weapon on school property.
0: Okay.
4: The incident happened about 10:18 a.m. while the campus was open and classes were actively going on.
0: Okay, whatever.
4: Police say Batista was found asleep in a doorway and smelled like marijuana.
0: Hmm.
4: During a search, officers located a 4-inch black-handled knife.
0: Ooh, four inches.
4: Broward College classes were not interrupted and no injuries were reported.
5: Your Honor, you carry a knife, don't you?
0: You know what?
5: Should you be arrested?
0: Not in the courtroom. I don't have one.
4: That would be inappropriate.
2: I do have a gavel.
0: Yeah.
2: Let's say maybe you were just walking around and you just, you know, like a little 4-inch blade, a utility knife, essentially. It sounds like they're throwing a lot of, we kind of think, and then they're searching. They call this fishing for a crime. They see a guy who's asleep and he smells of marijuana. Did we get a blood test? No, we sure didn't. But you know what? Anybody could smell of anything.
5: They didn't find any marijuana.
2: Exactly.
5: Either.
2: Thank you.
5: Another thing, too, I don't know. Let me ask you a question. How are our schools paid for?
2: Oh, I don't know. Public funds?
5: Public funds. Where do those public funds come from?
2: Honest taxpayers who just want to take a nap?
5: Yeah, maybe.
0: Let me ask the court reporter.
5: I would say he was part owner of the property.
0: Hold on. What was the school again?
4: It was... Yeah, Broward and Pompano or Pompano Beach.
2: Broward College Coconut, Creek, which that's a community college in
5: Thank
2: Florida.
5: Thank you. Paid right. for by the community.
2: Thank you.
5: So now, okay. as a member of the community, I feel like I can take a nap wherever I want.
2: And if I want to go on a campus tour, maybe learn more about perhaps one day applying to this college, uh-huh. I shouldn't, and I get a little sleepy, and suddenly that's a crime?
5: Yeah. Oh, I'm sorry. College is boring. Maybe I want to take a nap.
2: Yeah, that's what Menace Ben's saying. Yeah, college can be mad boring. As you heard, classes were in session, so he might have been hearing some of that boring-ass stuff inside the classroom.
5: Uh-huh. And as he was taking a tour of the campus.
2: Yeah, and just decided to nod off for a little bit.
5: A tour of his own property that he helps pay for, but hey.
0: Alright, we'll go to the jury again. You can cast your guilty, not guilty vote on the text over to 22987. This time we'll start with you, Morgan.
6: I'm gonna say guilty because the problem's not napping, it's the knife.
2: But is the problem the knife? Because now let's go back.
6: That was the problem.
2: Court reporter, could you repeat that last segment or the last sentence of your story?
4: Yes, it is. Broward College classes were not interrupted and no injuries were reported.
5: Oh, so we're looking for any type of excuse. And you're telling me that we search every person on that campus that they did not have a knife?
2: Or the
5: kitchen doesn't have knives?
2: Yeah, the kitchen. They don't have fire and flames in the chemistry lab? Okay, all right. Okay.
6: Are they allowed to change my mind?
2: Yes. Yeah. Because, okay. Yeah, that's the whole point.
6: All right, not guilty.
2: Yeah.
5: Thank you.
4: Right. Also, it's illegal to smoke marijuana recreationally in Florida.
5: If he had marijuana on him and a joint in his mouth, but he didn't.
2: No, he smelled like it. Okay, officer liar.
5: Okay. Yeah, it sounds like a swear doesn't know what marijuana smells like.
0: Ooh, yeah. All right. Sammy?
6: I'm going to say not guilty.
5: Yeah. Thank you.
6: Yeah.
0: All right. Court reporter Gina.
4: Who among us hasn't fallen asleep with a knife on us a little bit high in the courtyard?
2: Let's arrest Daniel Boone and George Washington and all the great patriots with knives over the years.
0: All right, the court finds them not guilty.
5: Thank you.
0: Yeah. All right.
6: Next.
0: We have one more case here, and the law offices of Bodega Menace and Sebastian are on the case. And the details of this one, please.
4: Police officers announced the arrest of a woman after a fight broke out at the Hard Rock Hotel and Casino in Hollywood.
5: I was just there.
2: We have to alert the court. There may be a conflict of interest as we both love this particular hotel and casino. As it has a giant guitar out front.
5: Rules hard.
2: And it's super awesome.
4: It happened at the Oculus Valet area around 6:37 a.m. Police were shown a video showing 27-year-old Alicia Lane throwing an object later identified as lip gloss into a vehicle, striking the victim in the neck/chest.
6: Good aim,
4: police. Officers subsequently arrested Lane on a felony charge of shooting or throwing a deadly missile into a dwelling,
5: vessel,
4: or vehicle.
5: Okay, again.
2: All right, first off.
5: Being extra.
2: Look, we get it. This is the Hard Rock Hotel and Casino in Hollywood, Florida. It's a place of wonder and beauty.
5: Yeah. Easy. And I'm sorry. Handing somebody some lipstick is illegal?
2: Yeah, it's also lip gloss. This is 6:30 in the morning.
5: Okay, there was a mishap. And the person got upset that it, like, wasn't directly handed to them. Who knows if they requested the lip gloss or not?
2: Yeah, it's called tripping. You know how hoes be with their hotel ass.
5: It's late at night. The person receiving the lip gloss, did we test them to see if they were high or drunk?
2: Yeah, maybe. By the way, I mean, 6:30 isn't late at night. It's more early in the morning, but still.
5: You know?
6: 6:30? You know,
5: they've been outside 24 hours.
2: You know how the Hard Rock does?
5: Yeah.
2: So, okay, sorry. She tripped. She has big-ass hoe heels on.
5: Yeah.
2: Is it the valet?
5: We didn't know.
2: She trips and the overcharging with felony deadly missile for lip gloss?
5: Okay.
2: Oh, please.
5: We believe this?
2: Honor, can I get a bitch, please?
5: Yeah. Thank you.
0: All right. Again, you can send your guilty, not guilty. The judge is exhausted.
5: Yeah, I just like to also throw out there, jury, you're going to get arrested for giving somebody lip gloss? Just throwing it out there.
2: Thank you.
4: Yeah, it's a slippery slope.
0: Let's go to juror Sammy first.
6: I'm going to say guilty.
0: Guilty.
6: Yes. Wow. It was an act of aggression.
2: Allegedly.
5: Was it?
6: Mean girl. Yeah.
5: Did
6: guilty.
5: You see the video?
0: All right. Sure. Order.
2: Can I get a hoe notification?
0: I will ask the attorneys to please keep their mouth shut.
4: Control themselves.
0: Yep. While we are polling the jury here. Let's go to Morgan. What are you going with?
6: Not guilty. Not guilty.
5: Yes,
6: on account of bitches be tripping.
2: That's right. Yeah. Bitches do be tripping.
6: Maybe she wanted her friend to look better, and she's looking ugly.
5: Say,
6: you know?
5: Your lips look like,
6: bitch,
5: mad
6: put this on.
5: Dry.
2: It's 6:30 in the morning.
6: You chapped, ho.
2: We're the valet area.
5: Your lips mad chapped.
6: Just doing her girl a favor.
2: And by the way, if you're outside the casino at 6:30 in the morning, you probably need a room.
5: Yep.
2: So you need extra soft and moist lips to convince a man to let him use that.
7: Bitches be tripping all the time.
8: Bitch be tripping all the time.
0: All right. And then we'll go to the court reporter, Gina, on this one.
4: I'm going to say not guilty on a technicality.
6: Oh.
4: A technicality, because you cannot call a lipstick a deadly missile.
2: Yes, thank you.
4: You have to call it something
0: plastic
4: else.
0: Now, what about the person, can the judge ask a, can the judge ask a question in the case? Now, let's just say that the woman inside the car who had the lipstick thrown at her, her mouth was agape.
4: Oh, she could have died.
0: And the lipstick just happened to go right into her mouth.
4: That's a good point.
0: Like the quarter in the movie Big, right into Zoltar's mouth.
4: Right, like manslaughter.
0: And then she choked to death.
4: Yeah. That's a good point.
0: That could be, that could be deadly.
6: Poe should keep her mouth closed.
5: What if the ocean was green? Okay.
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13: A 20-year-old is facing a stunt driving charge after a stop on Elmer. The vehicle was clocked going toward Park Hill Road at 104 in a 50 zone on Tuesday. Ottawa is moving to strengthen online protections for children through the proposed Safe Social Media Act. Introduced on Wednesday, the legislation would ban social media accounts for children under 16. And now here's Chris Soares with Freak 90.5 Playoff Fever, supported by Highland Tree Care, Cooley Security, and Bruiser Automotive and Tire.
14: Well, the Stanley Cup Final has officially hit that danger zone now. Game 5 tonight, and we're now in a best-of-3 series. 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Everything that happened so far, it all gets tightened down to a sprint for hockey's ultimate prize. The energy shifts now. No more long series thinking. No more patience. It's all about who can seize the moment right now. Hurricanes, Golden Knights, Game 5 tonight, because the road to the Cup just turned into a full-on sprint. I'm Chris Horace. Playoff Fever continues next at noon.
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1: Look at him, he's still nervous.
2: I think it's just his look. How some kind of like resting bitch right here.
1: Yeah. Resting anxiety bitch.
3: Scientists, I'm just reading. Scientists have finally shredded the old wives' tale about money not buying happiness.
4: Oh, it's over.
3: Apparently, money can purchase a whole lot of happiness. So they poured over data, not just from like one country. They took data from 140 countries, and researchers concluded that the more money you have, the more satisfied you are with life.
5: Wow. Yeah, you don't say.
4: Shocking news. But I think it always goes back to what you've always said, Woody. Like, no matter if you have money or not, and you end up getting like millions and you're just a boring person, you're still a boring person with millions of dollars.
3: Yeah.
4: You know?
3: No, that's true. Like, money can't buy you
5: a personality.
3: It could buy you peace of mind. Mm-hmm. It can't buy you peace of your mind. Like within your mind. You know, like
4: right now, what did you say?
3: Peace of mind, meaning like, oh, the bills come in, you have money to
4: it's
3: cover
4: all
3: it. You don't have to worry about groceries or your rent or things like that, which I just read, like, people are spending over a third of their income now officially on rent. Things like that. So that you have peace of mind, but your mind being at peace, that's a completely different thing.
4: Yeah, because
3: so like if you have all this other stuff and drama, whatever, it's like all the money in the world is not going to fix whatever's broken with you.
5: Oh, it's going to get worse.
4: I know people that are, you know, very wealthy and they still have problems.
3: Yes.
4: You know?
5: Personal problems, now financial problems.
3: It doesn't fix everything. It fixes a lot.
5: Yeah.
3: You know?
5: Well, Tom Hanks said his biggest thing was when he became rich, the fact that he never had to worry about if his car broke down was what success looked like to him. Yeah. That was the one.
3: Yeah. Like when you don't worry about, like, if they fire me today, I don't care.
5: Mm.
3: You know, I'll be fine.
5: Yeah.
3: Not only like, you know, and a lot of people, even if you're not set financially, as a person who's lost their job and being broke at the same time, you will be fine.
5: You'll survive.
3: It doesn't feel like that in the moment.
4: No.
3: But you'll be fine if you choose to be.
5: Yeah.
3: Like you do have to like pick yourself up, go out, do the next thing. Mm-hmm. And I've always found as mad as I've been in certain situations, some of them were my fault. Some of the times I've been fired or in that situation were absolutely my fault.
5: No,
3: I'm saying like, especially when I was younger in my career and I would, you know, I was taking liberties and I was doing things that I hadn't earned yet. You know, and you learn to play the game. You learn how things work. And I never made the same mistake twice.
5: Yeah, you learned.
3: Right? Yeah, I learned from it, right? Not that I didn't make another dumb mistake or whatever.
5: But it's a different mistake.
3: Correct. Uh-huh. Now, there's other times I've been fired or let go. It's just, oh, the station got sold or they're flipping a format or, you know, whatever. Different reasons. But every single time, it's always worked out.
5: Yeah.
3: And it worked out in a way where you go, you know what? Maybe it was supposed, like, you start thinking, like, maybe it was supposed to happen this way.
5: Absolutely.
3: You know?
5: Because at the time, you just can't see it.
3: Yeah.
5: This is Denzel quote that somebody did. I love it. Says, money can't buy you happiness, but it's a hell of a down payment.
3: Yeah.
5: I love that.
3: Yeah. True. It's peace of mind, but it cannot buy you, you know, it can't put your give you peace. Or put your mind at peace.
5: Yes, there we go.
3: It's not a real quote. I just kind of thought of it in the moment.
5: I like it. We'll build on that.
3: I'll work on it.
5: Yeah.
3: I'll workshop it.
5: Right.
3: Yeah.
5: Cool.
3: Yeah. It can't buy you peace of mind.
4: Uh-huh.
3: But it can
5: buy you a piece of your mind.
3: No, it can't buy you peace of mind.
6: Piece of pizza.
3: It can't buy you peace of mind, but it can't give peace to your mind or put your mind.
4: You should write it down and then.
3: Yeah. You know what I'll do? I'll put it in the ChatGPT.
5: Yes,
3: make sense.
5: There you go.
3: All right, we're going to take a quick break. More Woody Show is next.
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3: 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The number is 833-JOIN-FUN. Tell us what you like about the show, what you don't like about the show, what you want to hear more or less of here on the Woody Show. 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
1: All right, we got to find out who's going to play the smartass game.
2: Yeah.
1: Because typically it's like, you know, maybe, I don't know, maybe like Greg and Gino would be good.
3: Yeah,
1: or,
3: I feel like it's always me and Steve.
1: I mean, because Sammy and Menace always do DUIQ. Mm-hmm. It could be Morgan and dumbass Tyler.
3: Oh, yeah, that'd be fun.
2: Yeah, that's fun.
1: That's a combo we haven't. I don't really care.
3: Game. I think it was a different game.
4: Oh.
1: Was it? I don't know. Smart ass game.
2: We could do.
1: That's where we have the clues and they get more specific as it goes on. Yeah. You know the game, right?
4: Yeah, I could have sworn me and Tyler played it.
3: Oh, maybe you did.
1: Maybe.
3: Yeah.
4: But I'm not
2: playing that.
4: I think I'm just hoping.
2: Me and Gino?
4: Yeah.
1: I don't know.
5: Tyler and Menace?
1: Tyler and Menace?
3: Ooh. Oh.
4: That's good.
5: Or Gina and. Not Gina. Sammy and Morgan.
1: Sammy and Morgan?
3: Those are two good combos.
2: You know, you just exhausted from winning.
1: If you have a favorite,
3: I just win too much.
1: If you guys have a favorite combo in mind, please text over to 22987. Well, this new study from Australia.
6: How's their pie?
1: It's come out, and this one says that women like a man with a bigger penis. What?
6: Hold on.
1: Yeah.
6: What's happening?
4: How long did they research that?
1: The study talked to women and asked them to rate a man's sexual attractiveness, and the results showed that women rated men who were taller and have a V-shaped upper body and larger penises.
2: Oh my God.
1: As more attractive.
3: This is shocking.
1: Wait. What?
2: We're not

0: giant fat chick with the big boobs.
1: Like, because he's otherwise gross. Like,
2: yeah.
1: Mm. Right?
3: It's freak like, show. You just want a ticket to the freak
0: show. Well, no, I'm saying we've talked about it before. Like, there's a correlation between, you know, the person who's got the really big boobs thinking that she's really hot mm-hmm. just because she has the big boobs. Yeah. Like, no. Did you happen to see the rest of you?
1: Yeah.
3: So when I had my breast reduction surgery, all these dudes came out of the woodwork. Man, I feel so sorry for your husband. You bait and switch.
0: Bait and switch?
3: Yeah, like because I married him with big boobs and they got a reduction.
0: But what are you, now?
3: This is the reduction. Yeah, I'm still like a double D. I'm fine.
0: Nice. Yeah.
3: But the thing is I always said that to people. I'm like, it's not hot. You don't understand. I feel like matronly, like just like really? A grandma. Like yeah. It didn't feel hot at all.
2: Oh, babe.
0: Yeah,
3: I got rid of it. I went down to a double D.
0: I don't know. So women, if you have big boobs, is that something that you take
3: them out?
0: Like pride? Like in other words, like if Greg and I had Girthmaster penis.
1: Right.
0: Like, we'd be psyched about it.
1: Yeah, you'd be hearing about it.
4: Really. I think only if you're sorry, but not fat. Like, you have to be curvy with big boobs.
3: But even that looks freakish. Yes. You know? Like, I've seen, like, you know, like the bolt-on, like, giant bolt-on, like, porn stars, and people are still like, gluh. And they're hot. You know, the women are hot, and they're thin, but the boobs just are bizarre looking on them.
1: So you went down to a double D.
3: Yes.
1: What was the before?
3: Oh, my God. A, B, C, D, F, G. I think I was,
0: You don't know?
3: Well, no, because it depends on the bra.
0: Oh.
3: So overall, I would say maybe a J.
4: Whoa.
1: That's so weird.
0: See, I don't know what that means.
3: It's like, I was like from.
4: It goes down the alphabet.
3: Yeah.
0: So the cup.
3: The cup. So, not the band. So when
0: somebody says, if somebody says there are 34 C.
3: The 34 right. is the around your rib cage size. Under your boob. That's
0: under the boob.
3: Yes.
0: Okay.
2: And you don't want to get much more than 34.
4: Right.
1: Oh, it's under the boob? I never knew there was
3: right
1: under the boob.
3: The rib cage under the boobs.
0: Whatever.
3: And then the cup is the size
1: I thought it was from the backbone to the nipples. Like, I thought it was all the way around.
0: Right.
1: You know what I mean?
0: Yeah.
5: So it's a full 360. Yeah. But that's what the cup is.
0: The cup is the letter.
1: The letter,
0: right?
3: Yeah. Cup is the letter.
0: So the bigger, so A being the small, Z being the biggest, right?
3: Sure. Triple Z or something.
0: That's the way it would go.
3: Right.
2: Hey, how about this? And I didn't know this. Apparently no one in this room knew this. The cup size represents typically the difference between the bust size, so that 34, et cetera, and the under bust measurement. Each 1-inch difference typically equals one cup size increase.
3: There is math to it because when they measure you, that's what they're doing. That's how they come up with your.
2: If you have
3: size.
2: An A cup, you're really just an inch bigger below your boobs and around your boobs, and so on and so forth.
3: Oh, interesting.
0: Oh, okay. See,
2: I did not know that.
1: So B would be 2 inches more.
0: The way he read the description, I'm like, I don't even know what that means. But when he just said it that way,
1: I didn't know the
0: difference. Oh, like, okay, so like from the rib cage to like out to like.
2: That
0: you know,
2: being said, as Gina said, it's still not an exact science.
3: Yeah.
1: Right. Yeah.
3: Right. Every store will give you a different.
6: They can put a man on the moon. You know, right?
0: Yeah. You know what I'm saying?
2: Yeah.
0: All right. So we'll play the.
2: Got to vote for Tyler Menace. They're both R words. Makes good.
6: What?
3: That's C-Max's opinion.
0: So now he's reading the text.
2: Oh, okay.
3: Oh, okay.
2: What are we talking about?
0: Of who should play the smart ass game.
2: That could
0: be fun. What, Tyler and Menace?
2: Yeah.
3: Why not? All
2: right. Little buddy versus stinky butt.
0: All right.
2: Wow. Tell me his butt really doesn't stink 99% of the day.
0: That's really good stuff.
6: It probably is pretty swampy.
2: What's up, late writing?
0: You should find out. Yeah.
2: Burn.
0: Well, Bort's ready to, I think, take Seabass out today.
2: What did I do?
0: Why not? Any day is a good day.
2: I talked about the AVN Awards.
0: He's going back. Seabass is like, always on the text and sending people replies, and he was taking some shots at Bort.
7: Oh, I didn't see those.
0: Oh, you didn't even see those.
1: Oh, you didn't?
0: I thought that's why you were chiming in like that. I thought,
1: me too.
2: No, no way. He just has a bad attitude overall.
0: I'm just tired of his crappy.
2: Thank you.
7: I'm just tired of him.
0: What was the reply?
3: Well, there was somebody who couldn't figure out where, like a chunk of the podcast was missing for them.
0: Yeah.
3: And then Bort said, I'm sorry, but I can't control your malfunctioning podcast app. Nor your poor cognitive skills.
2: Now that is nasty. Is that what you want?
3: Try restarting your phone.
0: So is that what you wrote back?
7: Yeah.
0: Okay.
2: Is that what you want?
3: Yeah. And then the listener wrote, I don't see how my cognitive skills have anything to do with my trying to relay that your podcast isn't working properly.
2: Good reply.
3: But okay, Bort, be a grump about it.
2: Thank you.
3: And then Seabass had to jump in.
2: Trying to help out.
3: Because it was done. But he had to add.
2: Well, this guy's left with a bad taste in his mouth.
3: Okay.
2: Oh,
3: well,
2: I don't allow that.
3: He said, this is, Jesus. This is not the level of customer service we hope to provide.
2: Ah.
3: Someone of this poor attitude.

0: rude and being so uninteresting on air should not be on the text either. He didn't sign it, and the listener wrote back, thanks, Seabass.
1: Because they know I'm here to help.
2: Interesting, interesting.
1: And notice how that...
3: Uh-oh.
4: There we go!
3: This is a sign.
4: Let's go!
1: Notice how that reply got a laugh on the air. Whereas Lawrence did not.
4: You know what it sounds like? I'm taking a vacation, and Seabass may not be here tomorrow. We'll find out. Well,
0: I don't like where this is going.
4: We have all been warned that if we ever hear baby metal playing, that we should all run for the hills.
2: No. Stay in the studio.
3: I'm gonna go.
4: No, and this is baby metal?
2: Yes, it is.
5: There was always a correlation between if you hear baby metal, it's going to be fire.
3: Right.
2: It's
3: going
2: to be a good day.
3: He's about
5: he's going to light a match.
3: Right.
4: This is the day that Bort snaps.
6: Which is why he's saying stay in the studio because he's going to set it on fire.
0: It's like ducks in a barrel.
4: I don't want to stay in the studio if he's going to set it on fire.
6: That's
4: I'm not going down to there.
2: That wasn't my plan, but it sounds like a good one now.
4: Oh,
2: thanks, Sammy.
4: Oh, my God.
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15: Yeah.
4: And yesterday we told you about this weekend's OHL draft, which is taking place in Kingston this weekend. We also now know when the Petes will open up their regular season. So you can mark September 17th. They're opening up the season at home against Kingston.
5: Okay.
4: And then they'll travel north the next night to face the Wolves in their home opener. The complete 2026-2027 season will drop on Tuesday. Of course, we'll have all that information.
5: Yeah,
4: The puck drops. We'll be ready.
0: Yeah, don't worry.
4: Fall. We're not trying to rush the summer, Greg.
5: No, once fall
4: comes around, you'll be ready.
5: Yeah.
4: We'll once again, of course, be your broadcast home for Pete's and Leafs hockey here on Freak 90.5.

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1: Oh, we're having some computer issues.
2: Oh, no. Network issues. Oh, no.
3: Here, I'll do it live.
4: The Woody Show.
5: It is time to play the smart-ass game. It's an actual game you can play. It's in the party game section of wherever you go. Amazon, of course. But like if you go to Target, they have it like where all the other board games and stuff are. And we play just a little bit differently. Same basic idea. It's a who, what, where. And then there's a hard-ass category, like a tiebreaker kind of category. But we put two people head-to-head, and it all starts with a very generic clue.
3: And then like, I'm a country.
5: Yeah, and then they get more specific and narrows it down as it goes on. And then the last one is, like, super easy. Usually by that time, somebody's got it. First person with 2 points, the way that we play, will win the game. And we have decided that it's going to be Dumbass Tyler and Menace.
3: Yeah.
6: All right.
5: Yeah.
2: So
5: they spend a lot of time together.
2: Yeah.
5: And so why not just have them, you know, spend even more time now with this game, battling it out.
2: Now, don't we have a caveat, our rules, where if somebody gets it wrong, they just have to sit out one question?
6: Yes.
7: Yeah. Right, because otherwise it's just a free-for-all.
2: Yeah.
7: Or a gimme, I should say.
5: Yeah. Mm-hmm. All right, so Dumbass Tyler, you pick first who, what, or where.
8: Let's go where.
5: Where. All right. Where am I? I am the biggest of my kind in the U.S.
7: Earthmaster.
5: I was named after a U.S. president in 1911.
6: Ow.
5: Before 1959, Mount Whitney was the biggest in the U.S. I am 20,310 feet high. I am covered in snow. You can find me in Alaska.
7: Gina.
5: Wow, both of you, nothing so far, huh? In 2015, my name was officially changed again.
7: Seabass.
5: Where am I with the initial D or the initials MM? I got down to the very last clue, you guys.
2: Oh my God. That was supposed to be the easiest one? Okay, Menace.
5: Menace.
2: I'll say Mount Rushmore.
5: Mount Rushmore in Alaska.
7: Oh, yeah. After our president.
2: Yep.
7: President Rushmore.
8: I have nothing.
3: Did you hear Woody's last clue?
8: Yeah.
5: With the initial
8: DMM.
5: So do you know, first of all, I mean...
2: Oh, wait.
5: You know what we're... Hold on. You know what we're trying to go for here. Like, what you're trying to come up with. The name of what?
2: A mountain, right?
5: Okay.
2: Yeah.
5: Okay.
2: Oh, I think I kind of have an idea.
5: Oh, hold on, let's get a guess from Dumbass Tyler first.
8: The MM Mount. I have no idea.
5: Think of a president.
8: I am. I am. This is bad.
6: Marilyn Monroe.
3: MM.
8: Mount Monroe after James Monroe. I have no idea.
6: Okay, that was at least decent.
2: Educated. Because I know there was some drama. I am vaguely remembering drama changing the name.
5: Okay.
2: On the mountain.
5: Okay. All right.
2: But I'm trying to remember. God, Mount Morehouse. I don't know.
5: Mount Morehouse.
2: Mm-hmm. Yeah.
5: Mount McKinley. Denali.
2: Denali. It's also like it involves some kind of truck. But I was like, Denali.
7: He was circling the drive.
2: But it was like a D, and you were saying M. So then I was like, I don't know what it is.
6: Yeah. It was changed to M.
8: I've never heard of that mountain. So
5: you've never heard of Mount Denali? McKinley.
2: Yeah.
8: No, never heard of it.
5: Or Mount McKinley. Never.
8: No. Well, I also don't live in Alaska.
5: So. Neither do I.
2: I get it, Tyler.
7: Tyler, before you say that again, look around the room and name one person in this room who lives in Alaska.
8: That's a fair point. I'll do that.
7: And by the way, you went to Alaska.
5: The only time that I've ever even been to Alaska, you were there.
2: Yeah.
8: Okay.
2: And you climbed a mountain.
8: Okay. I climbed a hill.
5: All right, Menace.
7: Yes.
5: you can either go, what am I or who am I?
2: What am I?
5: What am I? All right, this is the smart-ass game.
2: Yeah.
5: All right, what am I? I am a form of dance. I can be performed alone or in a group. I can be choreographed or improvised.
7: Improvised.
5: Improvised.
7: Yeah.
5: I usually require special shoes.
2: Menace. Ballet.
5: Ballet. When my performers dance off, I am especially fun.
7: That was not correct, I'm guessing.
5: Nope.
2: Okay.
8: Tyler. Tap?
5: Tap dance is the answer.
1: Yeah.
7: Wow.
1: Damn.
5: All right.
7: I was hoping you were going to say tap because your buddy Randy used to tap dance right out of Menace.
2: Yeah, he did. Yeah. I had a friend that was like tap dance champion. He was on Star Search.
9: Nice.
5: All right.
2: Yep.
3: I always wished I could
9: didn't
3: tap
9: help.
5: That's a fun fact.
9: It's fine.
5: Okay. Yeah, you got 1 point.
8: Okay.
5: Now, if you get this one right, you'll be the winner. Otherwise, we have to...
2: do a tiebreaker?
5: We have to move on, yeah.
2: All right.
5: All right, the next one is going to be a Who Am I in this round of the smartass game between dumbass Tyler and Menace.
2: All right.
5: Who am I? We are a heavy metal band based in California.
2: Menace. Metallica.
5: The answer is Metallica.
1: Yeah.
8: Oh,
1: thank you.
5: Wow. I was...
2: Next.
8: All right.
3: All right. Tiebreaker.
7: I mean, that's the biggest one.
5: All right. Tiebreaker.
2: All right.
8: Okay.
5: Tiebreaker. And it's, this is from the hard ass. So this is where you get the, you don't get the clues.
8: Oh, it's a straight
9: question.
8: These
9: like lightning round?
5: It's just a straight question. No, it's just one question.
2: Okay.
5: One question, first person with the right answer.
3: Bring in your name.
5: Yeah. We'll go back to this. Mount Kilimanjaro is the highest mountain on which continent?
8: Tyler. Africa?
5: Africa is the answer.
1: Hey,
9: look at that.
2: What?
5: And is the winner of this round of the smartass game.
8: How did you know that? You don't live in Africa.
5: That's a great question.
8: I just guessed, you know?
2: Yeah.
8: Shocking.
5: Africa?
2: Yeah.
5: All right. Well, that's how you play the smartass game, everybody.
9: Yes. Wow.
5: Not good advertising for public schools. Thank you, Adam. All right. 877-44-WOODY. You can text us if you like over to 22987. We will be right back.
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5: 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That's where Jordan is standing by to tell us what's happening today in Peterborough.
18: A person has died after being pulled from the water near the London Street footbridge. Police say officers were called to the area of Park Hill Road just before 5 p.m. Tuesday following reports of a person in the water. We will soon know who will be taking over as CEO of the United Way of Peterborough and District. The organization has set up an announcement for next Wednesday to introduce who will be replacing Jim Russell. The annual Dragon Boat Festival is on this weekend, and the goal is just more than $325,000. Festival Chair Michelle Thornton was a guest on PTBO Today Live.
19: Right from day one, it's been a community event. And although there's lots going on and it's really festival, it always comes back to the cause. And I think that's why people get involved and stay involved, because we all know someone who's been touched by cancer.
18: 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And the Century 21 Lakers picked up an 8-4 win last night over Brooklyn. 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
0: All right, welcome back, everybody.
3: Hey.
0: Yeah. All right, so, man, we're kind of all over the place today. A lot of different things. Just in this hour, we started with that email that we got from the office manager about how we're supposed to lock up all of our stuff because everybody's thieving.
4: Rampant thieves.
0: Yeah, we found out that somebody stole one of the sales reps. They had their AirPods stolen.
4: Right up
0: here at the radio station. Yeah, like who?
4: Awful.
0: Who
3: Wait, and are then, they AirPod Maxes?
0: I don't know. And then we went into, and now we come rocketing back to office doings.
5: Yes, I'm the king of shaming people for leaving an unclean office.
6: Indeed.
5: Yeah. Unfortunately, I contributed to the problem very recently. I just texted this to everybody. Yeah. Want to pull that open?
0: Okay.
5: I was.
0: Oh God.
5: I was thinking. If, I could microwave some hard-boiled eggs, because you put them in some water.
6: Ew.
0: Oh,
6: damn.
0: God.
6: Put
5: it on 50% power.
0: This is, this is Microwave Monday here, but remember I said, like, putting things in the microwave that maybe good idea, bad idea?
5: We gotta do it now, because I just broke the internet.
6: This
5: broke
6: looks your phones. Like scrambled egg yolk went to war.
0: Seriously, it looks like Big Bird exploded all over this microwave.
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13: 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Yay? Or nay?
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13: 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They're going to figure it out any
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2: Nice.
0: The pre-Friday part is done. Now we just have to get through an actual Friday. 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
0: 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And we're going to get through the morning into the weekend as quickly as we can with the fail stories. We're going to have the dumbass contest. That'll be the DUIQ. That and anything else that we can do to get through the morning into the weekend as quickly as possible. All happening Friday here on The Woody Show. Greg Gorey, parting words of wisdom, please.
2: Yeah, sometimes it's fun to make the people who hate you more.
3: It can be fun.
2: It's kind of oddly fun.
0: Like, baseball's America's pastime.
3: Yeah. Right.
0: That has got to be one of my favorite things.
3: Oh, yeah. Right.
0: Because once I find out that somebody really doesn't like me, and I realize, like, this is not a person I'm interested in, I really lean into the whole, like, whatever it is about me that they don't like, I really lean in hard on that stuff.
3: That's fun.
0: To them and around them.
2: Yeah, you've always been a fan.
0: Oh, dude, stirring the pot is one of my favorite things.
3: Yeah.
2: Right.
0: It brings me so much joy.
2: As you call it, fuel on fire.
0: That's right. That's right. Thank you very much, Greg Gorey.
2: Jay Wood.
0: Thank you so much for giving The Woody Show some of your valuable time this morning. You know we love and appreciate you for that. The rest of you guys can suck it. We'll catch you back here on Friday. Have a great day. SMDMM.
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Freak 90.5, what's going on? My name is Reed. Hopefully your Thursday is going well. It is just about here. FIFA World Cup. Soccer, you got footy fever. For the first time ever, it's making history. 48 nations are competing. Normally, there's 32. 48 teams taking part, and this is also the very first time that is being hosted by three countries, Mexico, United States, and, of course, here in Canada. And there's money on the line as well. The further you go as a team, the more money you have a chance to win. So good luck to Team Canada, who's getting set to kick things off tomorrow at 3 p.m. I'm really looking forward to this, checking it out. And there's going to be the opening ceremonies ahead of time. Alanis Morissette's going to be a part of those, and she will be singing the Canadian national anthem. Here's Head Over Feet on Freak.

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is probably the most excited I've ever gotten over a Hydro One email, only to be greatly disappointed a few short hours later. I'll tell you why I'm peeved and ask if you think I can do anything about it in the next 10 minutes here on Freak 90.5.

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The email I got yesterday from Hydro One, the subject line said, "You're in and your $150 is on the way." And of course, I felt like I had won the lottery, and then it all just slipped away. Freak 90.5 Alternative Rewind. My name is Reed. So yeah, it starts out yesterday afternoon. It says, "Thank you for enrolling in my energy rewards program. And as such, you are eligible to get $150. It's going to be emailed to you in 1 to 2 weeks. Now let's get started." I know what you're thinking. Oh, you know, that's a scam. Yeah, scam email, Reed. And no, it was actually from a legit address. At least I'm pretty sure anyway. Especially when you consider what I got a couple of hours later. If it was a scam, I wouldn't have got this second email. The second email said, "Correction. We're writing to correct an email that was mistakenly sent to you earlier today by our new technology vendor." And that was the message where they said, "Your $150 is on the way." Now they're saying, sorry, not available to you. We're not going to give you that $150 afterwards. So immediately, obviously, I was frustrated. But then I also thought, are they allowed to do that? Is that something that is legit? I mean, I guess they can do whatever they want. But at the end of the day, it's like, you know, if there's a sale at a store and then the sale ends, but then the store forgets to change the price of the item. So you go up to the counter and it's still got the sale item. Isn't it by law you got to honor the sale item? I feel like this is the same thing. You said I had $150. You made a mistake. Sorry. But shouldn't I still get that $150? It's not like you said, "Here's $5,000. It's $150. It's Hydro One." Anyway, so I was a little bit peeved about that. And I'm not sure if I've got a leg to stand on, if there's anything I can do about that. If this has happened to you or you've got any insights, 705-874-9050. Shoot me a text. I'd love to know. I mean, I want that $150. Got all pumped for it and everything. And then, whack, took it away.

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1: The owner of a downtown Peterborough restaurant says he's been overwhelmed by community support after a vandal smashed the business's front window. Martin Carbajal Mendoza, owner of La Masita on George Street, faces a repair bill of nearly $2,000 after the incident on Sunday. Peterborough City Council has endorsed a plan to cut residential development charges by 50% for the next 3 years. The move is aimed at encouraging housing construction while making the city eligible for Ontario's new development charge reduction program. The federal government has introduced legislation that would prevent children under 16 from creating social media accounts. Dr. Madison Moore of Trent University does not agree.
2: The majority of young people are still in those spaces, so it doesn't actually stop them from being in those spaces. And then because the ban is being implemented, now young people are less likely to reach out for help.
1: Dr. Moore instead thinks a focus should be put on education. And the Century 21 Lakers grabbed an 8-4 win over Brooklyn last night. That's What's Up Peterborough. I'm Jordan on Freak 90.5 and everywhere on the iHeartRadio app.
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Ain't It Fun, music from Paramore, Freak 90.5. My name is Reed. With you on this Thursday, sun and cloud, chance of showers, risk of a thunderstorm. 29, feeling like 37 is the high today. We got some Green Day music coming up here very shortly, and there's a new trailer that came out for this Nimrod's a Green Day comedy. It's a road trip film, and it follows teenagers who win an opportunity to open for Green Day on New Year's Eve based on their demo tape. And members of Green Day in the new trailer. It is directed by Lee Kirk, and it's based on the story of Green Day's early touring days before Dookie made them famous. Billy Joe Armstrong, Green Day's singer, says the film captures their DIY spirit when they played anywhere and shows often got shut down by police. So it comes out August 14th, but you can check out the trailer now for Nimrod's A Green Day Comedy.

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My name is Reed, and we want to give Dad gas for Father's Day. 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

in Peterborough this weekend. Like, literally, for the first time ever, the Great Canadian Cheese Festival will be here. 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

Let's hope for a couple of beautiful days this weekend. It's looking pretty promising right now. Freak 90.5 Alternative Rewind. A lot of things going on, including the Great Canadian Cheese Festival making its first appearance in Peterborough. It bounces around from city to city each and every year. And we are fortunate enough to have it at the Morrow Building Saturday and Sunday. And there are going to be close to 80 vendors, including select producers from Peterborough and District Farmers Market. And it's going to be more than just cheese, but I mean, obviously, cheese is the star of the show. Small batch Canadian dairy and cheese makers, but there'll be local wineries, craft breweries, artisan foods, pairing it all up for you. It's going to be fantastic. What a great time, especially if you're a big fan of cheese and try to find some of that stuff that maybe you can't always get at the grocery store. So once again, it's at the Morrow Building. It'll run Saturday and Sunday. Saturday is 10 till 5. Sunday is 10 until 4 for the festival, the Great Canadian Cheese Festival, this weekend in Peterborough for the first time.

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1: A 20-year-old is facing a stunt driving charge after a stop on Elmer. The vehicle was clocked going toward Park Hill Road at 104 in a 50 zone on Tuesday. Ottawa is moving to strengthen online protections for children through the proposed Safe Social Media Act. Introduced on Wednesday, the legislation would ban social media accounts for children under 16. And now here's Chris Soares with Freak 90.5 Playoff Fever, supported by Highland Tree Care, Cooley Security, and Bruiser Automotive and Tire.
2: Well, the Stanley Cup Final has officially hit that danger zone now. Game 5 tonight, and we're now in a best-of-3 series. That's right. Everything that happened so far, it all gets tightened down to a sprint for hockey's ultimate prize. The energy shifts now. No more long series thinking. No more patience. It's all about who can seize the moment right now. Hurricanes, Golden Knights, Game 5 tonight, because the road to the Cup just turned into a full-on sprint. I'm Chris Morris. 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
9: Every time there's new technology, people freak out, the world's ending.
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10: People
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9: 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Elevators.
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absolutely love it. They're probably up there in one of my favorites from the 90s grunge scene. Alice in Chains, Down in a Hole. Them, STP, big fan of that band as well. My name is Reed. Getting set to check out here for your Thursday. I want to give a shout out to the fine folks at the Millbrook Fair, which is happening tonight, the 175th anniversary. There's going to be a Canadian Forces Snowbirds Fly Past going on tonight at 6:30. So if you're heading on down there for that, make sure you get there in time to check out the Snowbirds at the Millbrook Fair and have a lot of fun, whatever you got going on throughout the rest of the day. Jordan Mercier is coming in here next. He's got PTBO Today Live coming your way, and maybe you caught the news. What happened in a Parliament yesterday, Bill C-34 was introduced. They're calling it the Safe Social Media Act. It's a new online safety legislation that would force social media to block access for kids under 16. So Jordan will be chatting a little bit more about that with Dr. Madison Moore of Trent on that social media ban for those under 16. That is all coming your way next hour. I'll be back tomorrow starting at 10 on Freak 90.5.

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1: Well, happy Thursday to you out there. Coming up on today's show, we're going to look at the top three local news headlines, including an update on enrollment within the public school board. 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
1: Hope you're enjoying your Thursday. Hey there, it is Jordan hanging out with you once again. And over the next hour, we'll go over all the hottest topics of conversation from around Peterborough and the Kawarthas. Let's look at the big three local news stories we are following today. A 20-year-old is facing a stunt driving charge after a stop on Elmer Street. It seems like we've had a few of these lately. It was 1 o'clock Tuesday afternoon. The vehicle was clocked going 104 in a 50. The driver was charged and also had his license suspended. Declining enrollment

0: continues to present financial challenges for the Kawartha Pine Ridge District School Board. Projections show total enrollment is expected to fall by nearly 500 students next year, including decreases in both elementary and secondary schools. And council has endorsed renewing a sponsorship with Moving Media Canada, Inc. The agreement is for supply, maintenance, and operation of a digital sign that is installed at the Peterborough Memorial Center. The agreement does not have a guaranteed revenue stream to the city and does not require any financial commitments either. Those are the big three local stories we are following today. Now, coming up, Dr. Madison Moore of Trent University is going to tell us why a social media ban might not work.
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0: The federal government has introduced legislation that would prevent children under 16 from creating social media accounts and impose new safety requirements on online platforms. The proposed Safe Social Media Act would require social media companies and AI chatbot services to identify and reduce risks before harms occur. Dr. Madison Moore specializes in digital rights of young people, and she's with Trent University, and doesn't believe a ban is necessarily the right approach.
1: The majority of young people are still in those spaces, so it doesn't actually stop them from being in those spaces. And then because the ban is being implemented, now young people are less likely to reach out for help or to trusted adults if something is to happen online.
0: Dr. Moore instead thinks a focus should be put on education and developing tools to identify AI content more clearly. For more, you can visit ptbotoday.ca. Coming up, Matt Latour will bring us up to speed on the latest from the world of hockey.
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0: This is PTBO Today Live with Jordan. 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
1: The Century 21 Lakers picked up an 8-4 victory on the road over Brooklyn last night. Peterborough improves to 3-3 on the season. Tonight, Game 5 of the Stanley Cup Final goes, and to get us set for that, here's Freak 90.5 Playoff Fever with Matt Latour, supported by Highland Tree Care, Keeley Security, and Bruiser Automotive and Tire.
2: The end is near for the NHL season, as we've got at most 3 games left until we see the Stanley Cup awarded. The best of 7 between the Carolina Hurricanes and Vegas Golden Knights is now a best of 3, with neither side giving an inch through the first 4 games. It was Vegas that took a 1-0 and 2-1 series lead, but Carolina that has answered to tie the series each time. Can the Hurricanes take their first series lead of the Cup Finals tonight and move one win away from hoisting Lord Stanley's mug? We'll find out at 8. I'm Matt Latour. Playoff Fever returns at 4.
1: Coming up, if you've got World Cup Fever, I'll tell you where you can watch this afternoon's game.

0: What's Up on Freak 90.5.
1: A person has died after being pulled from the water near the London Street footbridge. Police say officers were called to the area of Park Hill Road just before 5 p.m. Tuesday following reports of a person in the water. We will soon know who will be taking over as CEO of the United Way of Peterborough and District. The organization has set up an announcement for next Wednesday to introduce who will be replacing Jim Russell. The annual Dragon Boat Festival is on this weekend, and the goal is just more than $325,000. Festival Chair Michelle Thornton was a guest on PTBO Today Live.
2: Right from day one, it's been a community event. And although there's lots going on and it's really festival, it always comes back to the cause. And I think that's why people get involved and stay involved, because we all know someone who's been touched by cancer.
1: 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And the Century 21 Lakers picked up an 8-4 win last night over Brooklyn. 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
11: Yeah.
10: Like, oh my God, can you imagine sharing a toothbrush?
11: Yeah,
10: where
11: right.
10: was your mouth?
9: Exactly right.
10: You know what I mean?
9: I would bet every single penny in my bank account that Sammy would never let Steamboat Willie use her toothbrush.
12: No, I mean, he can use it and then I'll throw it away.
9: Yeah,
12: later.
9: There you go. There you go. Yeah,
12: I have a lot of spares.
11: Like, you wouldn't
9: I mean.
11: Go back. You
9: That's
11: wouldn't go back.
9: What
11: easy.
9: I mean.
10: But you'd French him, though.
11: Yeah,
10: like,
12: exactly.
10: It doesn't make
12: yeah
10: sense.
12: I know.
10: Oh.
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Well, today is finally the day. It is years and months in the making, the beginning of the World Cup. If you're into that, Trent University is putting on a special event. It's a watch party, and it's happening at the Sealy Pub. The first game of the World Cup goes at 3 o'clock this afternoon. It is Mexico against South Africa. Again, watch party, very fun. And Canada, they'll be in action against Bosnia and Herzegovina tomorrow afternoon. I'm super excited. Are you excited? If so, let me know. 705-874-9050. Don't go anywhere. My man Ben is in next to get us there. With more Alternative Rewind. Have yourself a fantastic Thursday. 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

Freak 90.5. My name's Ben. She will be doing the Canadian anthem tomorrow at the opening ceremonies for the FIFA World Cup. They're going to be at Toronto Stadium. Get started at 1:30. Alanis on Freak 90.5.

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Not sure that I've ever heard of anyone going about it like this before. Ben Stiller is documenting the NBA Finals in a really unique way. I'll tell you about it in the next 12 minutes on Freak 9.5.

You wonder if this project is successful, if it'll affect the sales of movie cameras. Freak 90.5, it's Ben. Maybe you've seen footage of actor Ben Stiller filming videos from the front row at the NBA Finals. He's courtside, he's got his phone up like everybody else, taking some footage. He's posted some of it on his socials, but it sounds like he's not just doing it for himself. Reportedly, Ben Stiller is filming a documentary for HBO about the New York Knicks and this run that they're having to the NBA Finals, and he's filming it using his phone. Like, this documentary, from what it sounds like, is going to be done using his phone. He gave an interview where he said, quote, "Yeah, there's a project in the works. I'd be doing it anyway, but it is part of a bigger project. It's insane to be able to have that point of view. It's fun to be able to share it with people." The one thing that strikes me about this, I love the idea of having someone go out and try to film a documentary with their phone. I just think about doing it with my phone, and I think everything would be going fine. I'm sure I could get some good basketball footage with my phone. But if there were any scenes at night, like maybe the crowds outside, it would just take trash video of the moon. You ever tried taking a photo or a video of the moon with your phone? It's always awful. That's how you would know. That would be the giveaway that I was filming this whole documentary on my phone. But maybe Ben Stiller's got something fancier.

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1: The owner of a downtown Peterborough restaurant says he's been overwhelmed by community support after a vandal smashed the business's front window. Martin Carvajal Mendoza, owner of La Masita on George Street, faces a repair bill of nearly $2,000 after the incident on Sunday. Peterborough City Council has endorsed a plan to cut residential development charges by 50% for the next 3 years. The move is aimed at encouraging housing construction while making the city eligible for Ontario's new development charge reduction program. The federal government has introduced legislation that would prevent children under 16 from creating social media accounts. Dr. Madison Moore of Trent University does not agree.
2: The majority of young people are still in those spaces, so it doesn't actually stop them from being in those spaces. And then because the ban is being implemented, now young people are less likely to reach out for help.
1: Dr. Moore instead thinks a focus should be put on education. And the Century 21 Lakers grabbed an 8-4 win over Brooklyn last night. That's What's Up, Peterborough. I'm Jordan on Freak 90.5 and everywhere on the iHeartRadio app.
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1: Every time there's new technology, people freak out. 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
1: Yeah.
2: People are gonna
1: inventions that were hated when they first appeared but are now critical to human existence. Elevators.
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1: 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Credit cards. Credit cards were first introduced. Many believed that they would ruin personal finance. Well, okay, that came true. Personal finances and promote careless spending. Well,
2: that's 100% accurate.
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Whether you're at home or at the office, maybe there's one specific sound where if you hear it in the room, you've almost got to get up and leave. It grosses you out that much. They were talking about

0: That on the Woody Show that you can hear mornings on a Freak 90.5. Those little noises that people make that drive you crazy. And what surprised me about their conversation was that everybody mentioned one related to eating. There was just the act of people eating itself, the chewing that bugs somebody. There's a slurping coffee was mentioned as well. People talking with their mouth full. So since eating was pretty much covered, I thought I would bring up another one that I can't deal with. It's got nothing to do with eating. It's people that crack their knuckles. That I can't even be next to. Like, either you got to leave the room or I will, because it just, I just shake when I hear people cracking their knuckles. I don't know what it is, but I feel like if I was dating, if I was not married right now and I was dating somebody that was cracking their knuckles all the time, might be a deal breaker. And listen, when you've got a face for radio like me, nothing should be a deal breaker. However, knuckle cracking might be it. You can check out a video of the conversation on the Woody Show over on our Facebook page. And if you've got something you want to add to the list, 705-874-9050, send me a text.
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15: People get grossed out by doing such milder things.
16: Yeah.
15: Like, oh my God, can you imagine sharing a toothbrush? Was your mouth?
14: Exactly right.
15: You know what I mean?
14: I would bet every single penny in my bank account that Sammy would never let Steamboat Willie use her toothbrush.
17: No, I mean, he can use it and then I'll throw it away.
14: Yeah, later. There you go.
17: Yeah, I have a lot of spares.
16: Like, you wouldn't go back. You
14: That's
16: wouldn't go back
14: what
16: easy.
14: I mean.
15: But you'd French them, though.
14: Yeah.
15: Like,
14: exactly.
15: It doesn't make sense.
17: I know.
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This is probably the most famous person that I've ever heard of asking another celebrity for an autograph. I'll tell you who it was and whose autograph they needed before 3 o'clock on Freak.

0: was interesting to hear that Taylor Swift even wanted an autograph, but it was even more interesting to see what she had them sign. Freak 90.5. It's been a little bit earlier on this week. It was the premiere of Toy Story 5. Taylor Swift is in on that soundtrack. And so she showed up to the premiere with her personal copy of the first Toy Story on VHS. Like the old-timey plastic case, that whole thing, she brought it along because, I guess, you know, she doesn't see all of those people in the same room very often. So she goes up to Tom Hanks and Tim Allen and gets them to sign that VHS copy of Toy Story. It was just interesting to see, like, one of the most famous people in the entire world want an autograph from anybody. But, you know, nostalgia. It gets us all. And you know, Tom Hanks and Tim Allen probably didn't mind signing it because they know that Taylor Swift is likely not going to turn around and sell it.
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Hopefully you've got some air conditioning at the house, or at least one of those old oscillating fans, because it's not even going to cool off that much overnight. Only getting down to 18 in Peterborough. Freak 90.5.

Freak 90.5, hey, it is Emily. Coming up, I want to know, what are your go-to summer playlist songs? We're going to get into that after this. It's Florence and the Machine, Dog Days Are Over. Yeah.

0: Freak 90.5, it's Emily. Well, we're taking a look at what is on your road trip summer playlist, because I have a couple road trips planned this summer, and I want to know, what is that one song that you got to add to your playlist? Lisa said Free Falling. Glenda said Shallow. What about you? I want to know what's on your playlist. 705-874-9050.
1: 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And

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Freak 90.5. It's Emily getting some more inspo for some road trip songs. Like Tracy talked in a few. She says, Jump, Bat Out of Hell, Walking on Sunshine, Boys of Summer. Patty texted in saying, Sunroof, Chicken Fried, Sand in My Boots, and Maeve, House of the Rising Sun. All right. Well, what are yours? Let me know. 705-874.

0: Freak 90.5, it's Emily. Well, that one definitely has to be on your road trip a playlist for sure. Now let's take a look over at our website, ptbotoday.ca. Well, this is exciting. Coming up tomorrow, the Ontario Hockey League is excited about the return to an in-person event. It is an event over a quarter of a century in the making. The Ontario Hockey League are holding the first ever live player draft since 2000 this Friday and Saturday. Team and league executives, prospects and their families, and hockey fans from across Ontario are going to be in Kingston to witness a bit of history. Director of Communications with the OHL, Josh Sweetland, says the league and the teams have been in town conducting business throughout the week.
1: Every team, their general managers and scouting staff are having their own meetings in the lead up to the draft to make sure they've got all their ducks in a row. But this really is something for the entire league. It's not just limited to the Friday and Saturday. We've got a full week of events here planned, and we're all really enjoying Kingston.
0: Well, the draft is going to take place at the Slush Playoffy Place, home of the Kingston Frontenacs, with the first round Friday night starting at 7 o'clock. And, of course, right here on Freak 90.5, we're going to keep you up to date with the loveliness going on right beforehand, as well, too, after some picks are made when the Peets make their first pick later on in the evening. We'll make sure to give you the latest and keep you up to date. And, of course, you can keep up to date at ptbotoday.ca.
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Freak 90.5. It's Emily coming up. We're going to take a look at what is good in Peterborough. Plus two, we'll have your playoff fever report. Right now, it's the Fray.

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Freak 90.5, it is Emily. Well, a storm rolling in has now put a good chunk of the city, and Peterborough County is without power at the moment. So we're going to keep an eye on this, keep you up to date with anything going on weather-related right here on Freak 90.5 and, of course, anywhere at ptbotoday.ca. Right now, we got Semisonic on the way. We're going to be talking about what is good in Peterborough.

0: Freak 90.5, it's Emily. Let's take a look at what is good in Peterborough. Ready for School event aims to help families prepare for the transition to the classroom. If your child is attending kindergarten up to grade 3 with a developmental or learning disability, the Five Counties Ready for School event can help make this event for school a little bit more comfortable as you get up into the next school year coming up in the fall. The event is being held over the region and provides preparations for students who have disabilities or exceptionalities for the next school year this fall. PTBOtoday.ca spoke with Haley Hodges from the program, how it helps parents get more comfortable with their kids preparing for the school.
1: I think it just has allowed them to feel a weight off their shoulders. 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
0: 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Coming up, we're going to take a look at your playoff fever report.
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Freak 90.5, it's Emily. Well, out of power in a lot of the city, plus Peterborough County, keeping an eye on that thunderstorm warnings all across the region as well. So that is a good factor of why we're getting this right now. We're going to keep you up to date, ptbotoday.ca. Coming up, we're going to get into your playoff fever report that is on the way in just a little bit. Right now, though, we got the Killers.

0: Freak 90.5, it's Emily. It is now time for your Playoff Fever Report, which is brought to you by Highland Tree Care, Keeley Security, and Bruiser Automotive. Here's Matt Latour from the newsroom.
1: The end is near for the NHL season, as we've got at most three games left until we see the Stanley Cup awarded. The best of seven between the Carolina Hurricanes and Vegas Golden Knights is now a best of three, with neither side giving an inch through the first four games. It was Vegas that took a 1-0 and 2-1 series lead, but Carolina that has answered to tie the series each time. Can the Hurricanes take their first series lead of the Cup Finals tonight and move one win away from hoisting Ward Stanley's mug? We'll find out at 8.
0: Thank you, Matt. Coming up, we have your 5 o'clock mixdown mashup thingy. Plus two, I'll tell you about how one iconic magazine is getting a Canadian version. We'll talk some more on the way.
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Freak 90.5, it's Emily. Over 12,000 customers out of power, according to Hydro One at the moment. And, well, to keep you company in this heat and the storm, we got the 5 o'clock mixdown mashup thingy on the way. Plus, too, we are going to get into so much more. Right now, though, it's Blink 182.

Freak 90.5, it is Emily. Well, we are going to be getting a Time magazine in Canada. This, they plan to open a Canadian office with journalists and staff focusing on reporting and storytelling about Canadian issues, business, culture, and innovation, which is pretty interesting. I think this is an awesome move because there's a lot that we don't talk about much here in Canada. So glad to see that coming. Coming up, I'm going to be telling you about some great events this weekend that you should know about.

0: Freak 90.5. It is Emily. Well, this is going to be a good weekend to go out and about, check out what's happening in our city. Well, Saturday, we are going to be live on location. Bill Porter will be there at Joanne's Place Health Foods, so make sure to go check that out. 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If you want some more details, though, about events happening in the city, make sure to go check them out at our website. 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
4: People get grossed out by doing such milder things.
2: Yeah.
4: Like, oh my God, can you imagine sharing a toothbrush? 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
5: I mean, he can use it and then I'll throw it away later.
3: There you go.
5: A lot of spares.
2: Like, you wouldn't go back. You wouldn't go back.
3: That's what I mean.
4: But you French him, though.
3: Yeah. Like, exactly.
5: I know.
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Let's talk about T-Rex leather handbags. Plus, why Canadians aren't making whoopee? Can I say that? We'll talk some more coming up after 6.

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It's Emily. Well, we are taking a look at what are called T-Rex leather handbags. What are they? How much are they going for?

0: 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Yeah, we know you did it. Freak 90.5.
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2: Freak 90.5, it's Emily. Well, T-Rex leather handbags are heading to auction in Paris. Lab-grown material made from T-Rex collagen from fossils are expected to get between $350,000 to $580,000 Canadian. More people with more money than brains, honestly, if you're willing to spend that much on a frickin' purse. How do you also know? They could just say that this is all lab grown, blah, blah, blah, blah, blah, from a T-Rex, but I don't know if I believe it. I really don't. Coming up, Canadians, well, we need to make more time with our partners. We're going to talk about that on the way.

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Freak 90.5. It is Emily. Well, this is interesting. There was a study done as to maybe why Canadians, their whoopee canoodling time, you could say, is being sabotaged. Well, one big thing is being too sleepy. 40% of those surveyed said being too sleepy has been a factor. Same with hitting the snooze. 31% of them saying they fell asleep. How do you fall asleep during that? Other ones also too saying that 48% say their pets were a big factor into that, interrupting things. Same with their kids. 38% say their kids also being a bedroom buzzkill. So I gotta know, are these things that affect you? Or, you know what, you just gotta make time. I say just go and do it. Make the time, find the time, get the interruptions away, have some time to yourselves. You need to do this, people. Come on.

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Well, I am wanting to give Dad gas. Some gas for his car, that is. And you can also get your dad a gas gift card, $200 to go towards that. If you just text me right now, Dad, D-A-D, to 705-874-9050. That is D-A-D to 705-874-9050. 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

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Coming up after 7, it's The John Show. 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
0: 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We're going to look for good people to answer our question here in about 10 minutes. Phone number, text number, get in, let me know what's going on, 705-874-9050. I got Bob on hold. Bob, what's up?
2: Did you see that Sydney Sweeney hopes that her cut pole dancing scene from the show Euphoria is released?
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0: Freak 90.5, workplace and relationship experts have chimed in, and they say respect is often built through everyday behavior, not big grand gestures. In fact, the survey consistently shows that people judge character more by how someone treats others compared to what people say about themselves. So small habits make great impressions. Let's use that. Let's do it. Let's use it. Come on.
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0: 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Good people answering our question tonight. Be one of them.

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0: 90.5, be a good person, answer our question. And our question tonight is a simple one. 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I got Sarah. And Sarah says, talking over people consistently. Yeah. Relax. We're all going to turn. Mike, what is a habit that makes you instantly respect someone less?
1: For me, always being late. It's basically saying your time matters more than mine.
0: Yeah, the people that are late all the time, that is a little bit of a problem. Jennifer says, being rude to service staff, it tells me everything I need to know about you. That is facts right there, Jennifer. Good people answering our question tonight. I like it. Beck, loser, Freak 90.5.

0: last night we kicked off a little bit of a mission here on the John Show, Freak 90.5. This Father's Day, we're giving dad gas. Your dad can win $200 in delicious Petro. We got $200 of gas for him, thanks to Kitchen Cabinet Solutions and Oakland Greens Golf and Country Club. You just have to text the word dad. 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D-A-D. 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

After 8 o'clock, we're going to talk about pros and cons. Tonight, a dude in Ontario here got hit with a $147,000 medical bill, even though he had travel insurance. Oh, my Lord. We'll break that down for you in pros and cons. 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Oh, you thought everything was going to be great, but then you discovered things aren't as nearly as secure as you thought. What is the song that matches that? 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